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4: I heard the call to serve, so I answered. I earned a title and discovered my purpose. I found belonging, an unbreakable bond with my fellow Marines. We fought to overcome adversity together in defense of our nation and its people. I've lived a full life, rich with meaning. And even though I no longer wear the uniform, I am still a Marine. My service has come full circle. I will always look after those around me. I will always uplift and support my country and my community. Because that is the promise I made.

0: bit because, you know, this offense has been historic. And they panic over a two-game losing streak sometimes. So now that it's seven, you can imagine what it's like. But it's, you know, overall, the offense, you know, during this stretch has been pretty rough, you know. And it's you know, there's a reason for it, I think. It's not just, you know, their approach like Aaron Boone talked about over the last couple of days, but it's been, you know, no Judge, no Stanton, no Grisham. You know, so I think there's, you know, specific reasons as they get healthy. I think that's going to turn around. The big question is, can they hang in there for now until those guys get healthy, right? That's the biggest issue for me at the moment. And, I am a little concerned that they can chase down Tampa for the division, because of this, offensive, downturn with them. And so, you know, they have a big series coming up, and old Minnesota's been better than people think. You know, it's at home. They usually, the Yankees have had their way with the Twins at Yankee Stadium over the years, over like a 15-year period, not just the last couple of seasons. So they need to get on track there before they play Tampa, which is coming up again, you know, right after, I think, the Twins series. So, you know, some of this upcoming is really going to be important for them. You know, and they're built right now on their starting pitching, and you know their bullpen's been good enough. But man, they got to get healthy on that offensive side, and if they do, then I think they have that chance to catch them.
1: Duke, last 20 seconds with you. Do we get a Tarek Skubal trade before the deadline, or do you think Detroit tries to keep together in a very beleaguered American League?
0: I mean, that's going to be the biggest name, right, in 3 weeks. If they can't make up any more ground, the American League's so friggin' mediocre that, you know, and their pitching has started to figure some things out here that I'm not convinced that Skubal's going to get traded. I'm really not. So we'll see where it goes, boys, but I'm hopeful that he stays with them.
2: 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It's a disaster for the Metropolitans. We might need you back in Queens. We're going to come back.
0: Not savable, man. Not savable. Not this year.
2: It's a disaster, Jim. We appreciate your time. We're back with our best bets next.
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10: See that cute little dog in the pet store window? Chances are it came from a puppy mill, a breeding facility that forces caged, neglected, and often sick dogs to churn out puppy after puppy to be sold for profit. Meanwhile,

0: the Twins series. So, you know, some of this upcoming is really going to be important for them. You know, and they're built right now on their starting pitching, and you know their bullpen's been good enough. But man, they got to get healthy on that offensive side, and if they do, then I think they have that chance to catch them.
1: Duke, last 20 seconds with you. Do we get a Tarek Skubal trade before the deadline, or do you think Detroit tries to keep together in a very beleaguered American League?
0: I mean, that's going to be the biggest name, right, in 3 weeks if they can't make up any more ground. The American League's so friggin' mediocre that, you know, and their pitching has started to figure some things out here that I'm not convinced that Skubal's going to get traded. I'm really not. So we'll see where it goes, boys, but I'm hopeful that he stays with them.
2: 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We might need you back in Queens. We're going to come back.
0: Not favorable, man. Not favorable. Not this year.
2: It's a disaster, Jim. 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
11: Belmont Derby, we got to talk that. 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It is kind of the featured race as well. So, big field here again on the turf. 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
9: 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Joey Jaws Chestnut in the annual Nathan's Famous Hot Dog Eating Contest, America. Here we go. We're dressed for the occasion.
10: Yes, now we are. I called you on the way in, and I told you, like, do you have a USA shirt? Let's go. And then you kind of hung up on me. You're like, eh, I got one. I got to go. I'm like, okay.
9: Well, I was walking to my car, and then I was like, oh, shoot. I didn't really, like, take this into account. So what did I do? I went above and beyond. I got all the goods. got the bad day to be a hot dog hat.

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9: 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We'll have some college football thoughts for you a little bit later on in the show. We will also get the latest on LeBron James. Poly market has seen a ton of money come in on the pending decision there from LeBron James. But it is a massive day of baseball, as it should be here on the 4th of July. And to help us break down some of the player props as well as sides and totals for the day, we welcome in John Impemba from SiriusXM's Fantasy Channel. He's also the Senior Manager of Content and Operations for Fantasy Alarm. John, appreciate you jumping on here on the 4th of July. I got to jump right into it. I know it's not a best bet for you, but you just tweeted out a couple moments ago about the return of Hunter Green. I'm sure there's a lot of excitement, and there hasn't been much to be excited about in Cincinnati this past couple of months regarding how this team has played after that incredible start to the season. I think I saw over under 6.5 strikeouts. How do you attack Hunter Green's return from a prop standpoint today?
10: Yeah, I mean, listen, he got up over 80 pitches in his final rehab outing. We know he's obviously an elite strikeout pitcher, and he's going

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9: Happy 4th of July. It is the VSiN Weekend Morning Line. We're going to break down what's unfolding over at Wimbledon. The men's side of things will really ramp up here in the next hour or so. But we do have upset alert over at Wimbledon right now, as Iga Swiatek is currently trailing 4-love in the second set. If you think she could pull the comeback, she's plus 660, but it is certainly trending towards both the 2 and the 3 seed on the women's side being eliminated this morning. Swiatek lost 11-9 in a first set tiebreak, now down 4-love in the second set. And it looks like Iga Swiatek is in some serious, serious trouble here over in Wimbledon, as she went off as a massive favorite. Swiatek won Wimbledon just a year ago, and right now the reigning champ looking like she will be knocked off here in the third round today. So some upsets. Swiatek went off at FanDuel, looks like around minus 550, and she is in some hot water right now, second set. Still to come today, and we will break down a little bit more Wimbledon coming up in less than 15 minutes. We'll have Taylor Fritz on the men's side in action. Francis Tiafoe, a slight favorite against Alexander Bublik. And Alexander Zverev just started his match as well, as he went off as a massive favorite, the reigning French Open champion. So we got Wimbledon going on. We have baseball starting in less than a half hour. It is a 4th of July tradition in the nation's capital since the Nats moved to D.C. about 20 years ago. At 11 a.m., they always play at home on the 4th of July. Today, of course, being the 250th anniversary of this country, we are having a extravaganza, but D.C. always has a massive 4th of July fireworks party and whatnot. So you get an early baseball game. It's going to be hot. It's going to be humid. And we

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9: Yes, indeed, it is the VSiN Weekend Morning Line. Happy 4th of July to you and yours. And happy 4th of July, my guy, James Wood. How about a 7th leadoff home run of the season that leads all of Major League Baseball? I believe the pricing was around plus 240 for him to hit a home run today. Third deck at Nationals Park and two runs already home in Nats Pirates, which is music to our ears as we have the over 10 in that game. 1-1 the score, top of the second inning, Nats and Pirates. Live total, 10.5 juiced over, actually just moved to 11.5 juiced under now. So the Pirates with a man on first, top of the second inning. A heat index, I believe, of 105 in the nation's capital for a 11 a.m. first pitch between the Pirates and the Nationals. Run scored by the Pirates in the top of the first on a botched, from a defensive standpoint, double steal. As you got the old Little League, first and third, guy from first steals second, and they throw down and steals home. And then James Wood ties the game up. So hopefully for me and Mike Palm, and hopefully you, we get this over home today. Pirates-Nationals, it is 1-1. Top of the second inning, and hopefully the balls will be flying there at Nationals Park. We'll circle back here to LeBron in just a moment, as we heard from JVT. I thought he made a good pitch. Now, not to say that he has insight on it, but he just talked about the fit for LeBron in Minnesota, and we'll talk about some news that came out of Minnesota late last night. But before we get to that, it's been a morning of live events, right? We've had a couple of upsets over at Wimbledon as Iga Swiatek gets knocked off. She was around a minus 550 favorite, so she, as the 3 seed and defending champ, is gone. And then the 2 seed, Rybakina, she was knocked off as well. I'll get it right one of these days. She was around a minus 450 favorite. So we've seen a bunch of upsets. Once again, Serena Williams has pulled out of her doubles match today with her sister Serena Williams has pulled out of her doubles match with her sister Venus. So we will not see the Williams sisters, unfortunately, in doubles action. Right now, we've got Madison Keys and Amanda Anisimova going on first set of their match on center court. Anisimova is up 2-1 in that match. So, busy morning, and we've got a hot dog eating champion. Not on the

0: 530-8220.
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5: 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Matt Brown and Mike Somich. Appreciate you guys being with us, whether it be Sirius Channel 158, YouTube TV, which, by the way, Quad Box now, put us in there, put the sound on us. You can watch all the other stuff that's going on out there. We got the VSiN Watch app and, of course, terrestrial stations across this great country of ours. Did we get a tweet that wasn't calling me some sort of horrible name?
6: Hey, we get tweets too, Gil. All right, look at that.
5: Right, yeah. Oh, look at that. It's a guy, Calais Bidlin. Calais Bidlin.
7: Yeah, I don't know this guy.
5: Yeah, Calais Bidlin.
7: Spelled his name wrong. I think it's Kelly Bidlin, but he added an extra E because someone probably had his name on Twitter.
5: If Mike and Matt had to participate in an eating competition, which food would you be best at? Yeah, he actually thinks LeBron's going to sit out and decide like mid-season where he's going to go. That's an interesting take.
7: I think the whole NBA should sit out. The whole NBA should sit out till January and just start the season then. But hey, who am I? Who am I to judge on that one?
5: It's not hot dogs. It would be the absolute worst for me on hot dogs. Like, I mean, I can't even.
7: All right, my three. In the reverse order of what I actually think I'd be good at. Sushi. I can eat a lot of sushi. I think a lot of people can eat a lot of sushi, though, so I'm not giving myself too much credit. Pasta.
5: Chills.
7: I can eat so much pasta. That for me is one of them. Number one would be ribs. I can knock out some ribs as well. So pasta and ribs would probably be the two I'd be best at if we're talking about like an eating competition. The sushi would get a little weird toward the end of eating a lot of sushi.
5: That's why that just gave me chills, you even saying that. I just was like, dude, because you reach a level of sushi where you're just like, okay, I'm done. Because if you eat one more bite, you're like, this is going to go very, very, very badly. Pasta was a good one for you to bring up, actually, because pasta doesn't kind of hit until a little bit late, you know, like, I think pasta.
7: You'll feel terrible in an hour.
5: Yeah. I like that one. I think pasta's a pretty, that's a pretty, pretty solid one. Outside of that, I mean, I don't know. It would be something ridiculous, like pudding or something. Like chocolate pudding?
7: Pudding.
5: Chocolate pudding.
6: Greek yogurt with oats?
5: or something like that. I don't know. That'd be great.
7: I will say this, too. I can eat a lot of pasta. Like, when I go to Olive Garden and get the endless pasta bowl, mm-hmm. I can crush, like, a bunch of those. I'm not sure how much I could eat in 12 minutes. Like, if we shrunk down the time part of this, it may be a little more difficult than I'm necessarily thinking it is.
5: Back in the day, it would have been natural light out of a keg. And then it would just, like,
7: Well, you don't eat natural light. Matthew, that's a drink.
5: You're
7: that's
5: eating
7: a
5: it, buddy. You're you get enough of it, you're basically eating it.
7: The calories do come from it.
5: For sure. So Travis Kelce and Taylor Swift got married. If you didn't catch this, it happened at Madison Square Garden. It was officiated by Adam Sandler, by the way, Mike Somich, who apparently sang an original song for this as well. They did not do groomsmen and maids of honor and things and stuff like that. It was just her brother and

0: If I had cashed in one of these, but I have used them multiple years and never had any type of issue with them. They always get the picks in on time. And you'll hear some conversations as well. It's one of those that they will proactively reach out to you, especially later in Survivor if your pick is missing, and say, hey, might want to get this in. A little bit of money on the line here. I do think we're going to absolutely crush that number of for Circus Survivor this year as well. So excited to see what that total pool gets to. Winner's Circle Proxy, great way to be able to play from anywhere.
1: Go ahead a little. Little sneak peek here, some behind the scenes stuff, as you and I have been also working on the documentary for the last few years as well. Rumor on the street, late July for the first episode of that one. That's a rumor on the street.
2: Ooh.
1: Just the rumor on the street.
0: I mean, you,
1: late July.
0: It's one of the producers. I'd hope the rumor is directly from you.
1: Rumor on the street could be somewhere in late July for that first episode. So we'll there'll be a release of some sort, you know, to let people know like what's going on with that.
0: You think we could get a betting line out there somewhere on when the first episode's going to drop?
1: I could start a market on Kalshi.
0: We could actually have inside information on one of these things.
1: I was going to say we actually are on the good side of these for once, Mike. We do have it is 6-1 with two on. Well, I mean, we don't want this to get.
0: Yeah, don't tell me. Yeah. I'm going to root for a little bit of a couple runs here. Okay.
1: Okay.
0: Tim had the over 10, and it was 5-1 in the second. I would feel bad if he loses in my 15.5 under cashes. So,
1: well, a three-run jack.
0: 11 runs.
1: Yeah, three-run jack here at least gets it to a push. So,
0: right. I don't want Tim to get bad beat and me cash because he brought it up, and that's the only reason I bet the under.
1: So we could get, we could use a three-run jack here and then just no more scoring. Like, that would be.
0: Yes.
1: Yeah, then that'd be fine. So we'll see what we can do with all of that. But as we do here every single Saturday and Sunday, we're going to talk some horse racing picks. Let's head to the track.
3: Saddle up, partner.
4: Want to bet the horses with Mike Somich?
5: When I bet on horses, I never lose. Why? I bet on all the horses.
4: It's time to pony up.
5: Giddy up.
1: Saratoga is where we are going to head, and we're going to start out at race number 8. And I'm going to let everybody know, Mike Somich does his handicapping. He would not pick a horse based off of. I would now. Had this horse fallen through the cracks today, I can assure you that this horse would have been on my card when it came to race number 8 over at Saratoga. But Mike Somich is doing his due diligence. He's only picking horses that he actually think can go out and win the race. And who did you land on for race number 8 today at Saratoga?
0: Pretty remarkable, considering we are celebrating this fine country's 250th birthday, and in the Grade 2 Suburban, so this is a very good horse race.
1: Okay.
0: The number 9 is named Stars and Stripes, and this is a horse that I have loved since last year. We saw this horse run on June 15th, break the maiden last year, then comes back on July 17th, romps at Saratoga, where this race is going to be held. Bill Mott, the trainer, has really taken his time with this horse, not overly pushed him into heavy competition. Last time out, goes to Keeneland, runs in the Grade 3 Ben Ali, ends up winning that race by a half length over Batten Down, who really dug in and gave him all he could handle there. You're stepping up in class a little bit here, but it's a racetrack that we know Stars and Stripes loves. The pace is going to be hot. You've got two horses that absolutely want to be forward here.
1: Oh,
0: Stars and Stripes not slow early.
1: Mike!
0: But should be.
1: I recognize some horses in this one. I feel so happy.
0: Well, I was going to get to that.
1: I feel so great.
0: You could let me get there before you just interrupt me.
1: I mean, I just
0: Stars and Stripes is going to have some pace to run into.
1: I didn't know if you'd know.
0: He's going to be able to close ground. You're going to use the 7 Antiquarian, our old friend who we've talked about many times on this show, because he is one that I do like quite a bit here. We've got Hit Show in here, Phileas Fogg in here, Tiztastic, Parchment Party.
1: There's the other. There's the other.
0: We've talked about all these horses. It's a good race for you, Matt. I do use Tiztastic. The 5 horse at 12-1 is the price that I think has a legit opportunity to hit your trifecta.
1: You ready? We're going Antiquarian, Stars and Stripes, Tiztastic, and Original Sin.
0: There it is. That's a winner.
1: Because it has
0: to be. Box them up, call them home, baby.
1: I mean, because Original Sin, right? I mean, that's like, come on.
0: Yeah.
1: Obviously going to go with that one. I can't believe I knew. So what is the age? Do they have to be a certain age for this race, or can they be? What can we do here?
0: So this race is 1.25 miles.
1: Mm-hmm.
0: So that's like the classic distance. So you're going to get a lot of the horses that ran in prep races, ran in the Triple Crown.
1: Gotcha.
0: And it's 4-year-olds and up.
1: Okay.
0: So it's the last 3 years of older horses, which happen to be how long we've been working together and talking about racehorses at a distance that we often talk about racehorses. So because of that, you get a nice combination of all of them, and that's why you know so many.
1: You don't have to wait very long after that one goes off because you are going to pick one here in race number 9 as well.
0: Yeah, race number 9, we're going to go to the number 8, West End Kid, 3-1 on the morning line for trainer William Walden, who I think is going to have a monster meet here at Saratoga this year. I don't often gravitate toward favorites when we do this segment. I think this is a very much deserving favorite here in West End Kid. You've got a couple European invaders who are coming in trying to take down this race. This is the Grade 1 Belmont Derby, $750,000 on the line, mile and an eighth over the turf course. Turf course has been playing forward. You want to be forwardly placed. West End Kid has that tactical speed but does not need the lead. Won over this racetrack when it was playing very similarly over that that Belmont weekend, winning the Grade 3 Pennine Ridge. I think it's all systems go for West End Kid here. 3-1, the number 8 horse in race number 9.
1: You know, I'm going to pass on this one because I can't make any money. I would feel bad us being sports fans and me being a sports guy and not putting Remember Mamba in the deal, but he's seven to two. And if your guy wins and then Remember Mama comes inside, I'm not going to make any money. So this is not a good trifecta win for me.
0: I kind of like the 1 and the 2, both double digits.
1: Oh, well, then okay.
0: 1, 2, 3, 8.
1: All right, then.
0: 1, 2, 3, 8. There box them up, call them home.
1: All right, there we go. All right, then if you like those, all right, then we can do it. There we go. Fire them off. We got my horses in there. We'll see if we can't get these puppies home. Of course, we won't be on air for that, but we'll talk about it tomorrow.
0: We have a heated altercation on the pitch.
1: People are mad out there at the 40-minute mark here,
0: shoving,
1: but still 0-0 Morocco and Canada. Oh, the refs getting into this or yelling at the ref. All kinds of chaos. We'll let you know. Colby Marshall here on the other side. See if he's watching this craziness.
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1: Get a card over here from Morocco. Shortly after that, Jonathan David, two first names, gets a card there for Canada. So a couple cards, but no scores. 0-0 still. 43-45 in the first half. So we are coming to the end. We'll get, you know, we'll get some stoppage time there, but coming to the end of the first half pretty soon.
0: You know, when we're playing hockey, we call this chippy. It's getting a little chippy out there on the pitch, Matt Brown.
1: There will never be any punches thrown.
0: Not a lot of love lost between these two countries, Morocco and Canada. A lot of history there.
1: Hey, come on. There will be no punches thrown. We both know how this goes. There will be no punch. There'll be a lot of talking. There'll be a lot of pushing. Going to be no punches. No one fights anymore. We were talking about this off air. We're going to go ahead and bring Colby Marcio on, of course, at Colby and Betts over on the Twitter machine. You can find him over Better Day covers as well. But Colby, like, you know, there's just no fights, good fights anymore in sports. And like the only time you ever really see punches thrown, it's in the NFL, and it's some idiot punching guy with a helmet on. And you're just going like, dude, what are you doing? Like that's the last time you should be punching anyone.
0: What's the goal?
1: Yeah,
0: here?
1: What are you doing? Like I'm all for punching in every other sport except for football. You're punching a guy with a helmet on.
16: No, it doesn't make any sense. And then I'm getting sick and tired of the benches being cleared in baseball just for everyone to, like, look each other in the eye. I mean, I'm all here for respect, but if we're clearing the benches, let's do something. And I'm not a guy that's like, oh, I want to watch some fights. No, I don't need to do that because I don't even want to go look at fights on the south side of Chicago at the right field because that's usually what happens in the outfield. But I'm just telling you what I see. I'm for it if we're going to do it. If the relief pitchers are coming onto the field, let's have something go down.
1: I like this. That should be the rule. It's like, listen, if you've made the decision, there has to be at least one punch thrown. That might, if I was a manager, that would probably be my thing. Like, listen, if you make that trot in, you better not come out there and just stand around and look at people. Like, if you make that trot in, we need at least a jab. Like, that's not going to get you suspended for very long if you just need a jab to the ribs or something like that.
16: Mm-hmm.
1: But let's get to Major League Baseball. And you are looking at a game here between the Brewers and the Diamondbacks. Currently, this is Brewers and Woodruff as -157 favorites. The Diamondbacks and Merrill Kelly +130 dogs. A 9.5 is our total. But you are going to play this a little differently.
16: Yeah, I have multiple plays in this one. I'll start off with, I like Jake Bowers over 1.5, H to the double R. I sprinkled on his home run. And if you want, you can sprinkle on the double. I mean, I'm frozen solid right now coming out of June, so you could fade me as well. It's always free. He at least has 83% Arsenal coverage against Merrill Kelly. He's killing right-handers in his last 60 plate appearances. 617 slugging, 1050 OPS, making 69% hard contact, nice, 17% barrel rate. Kelly at home against lefties is allowing a 76.8% elevation rate. That's his fly ball and line drive combined. I made it up myself. If anyone else has done that before, I don't keep up with other people's content. He's also allowing those guys to make over almost 50% hard hit rate. I like the Brewers as a whole. I took their team total over in the first five at 2.5. I think it was -130. If you got a boost out there, it's the fourth. They're handing them out like candy. Use it. Four elite rated hitters. One of them is Bowers and two strong in the current season over at Batters Hype and Box. Last six games, they have a 114 WRC plus. 334 WOBA, 755 OPS, and a 10% walk rate. I think it's a big day for the Brewers.
0: Yeah, I'm going to be on the Brewers' first five as well, so let's hope that the Brewers are able to get the job done there for you. We are a pro-fish program here, so we like the fact that you're going with the Marlins here, taking on the A's as well. Another game that I thought about tickling the over because of who is on the hill. What are you doing here, Marlins and A's?
16: Oh, yeah, we're taking the Marlins' first five team total over 2.5. I boosted that to plus money again, and they're handing out like candy. Last 12 games, the Fish, they're on fire. A 126 WRC plus, 350 WOBA, 800 OPS, taking on Aaron Civale. And as an Italian, it's not great fading an Italian, but he's got a poor rating today on batter types and box. Poor WOBA, ISO, hard contact, and K percentage and ground ball rate. We love that because at home against left-handed hitters, five of the six hitters that I mentioned will bat from the left side. He's allowing an 80% elevation. Nothing should be on the ground in this game. Last five starts is a 10.29 ERA. Two whip, 42% hard hit allowed, 17% barrel rate. I'm also on Kyle Stowers, bases and home run. Liam Hicks, bases and home run. They have great arsenal coverage against Civale, and they're on a tear. Stowers is making more hard contact than Hicks, but they're both playing very well. If you told me to pick one, it would probably be Stowers.
1: He's Colby Marcio. Follow him at Colby and Betts over on the Twitter machine, not only for the plays, but also for some recipes. I'm looking here, and I saw a thing come through yesterday. What's the deal with the old? Listen, me and Mike have shared several old fashions here downstairs at Barry's at Circa in downtown Las Vegas. What is this? What is this old fashioned recipe you got going on here?
16: And so I saw this on Instagram. It's the I'm a big cherry Coke guy. Any cherry pop, I love it. And I saw it was a cherry Coke old fashioned. You boil them with Coke for 45 minutes, and then you make that syrup, and then it's just half an ounce, 2 ounces of bourbon, cherry bitters, and then aromatic bitters.
1: Pretty good. So you boil the cherries in the cherry Coke. Okay.
16: In the Mexican Coke. You got to do the Mexican Coke, it said.
1: All right. Okay. I might give it a whirl.
16: I know we're all old-fashioned guys here.
1: Yeah. Hey, listen, I'm down.
0: My ears really perked up when you said you had a recipe from Colby Marcio. I thought we were going to get like a lasagna recipe. I thought we were going to get a solid pasta recipe, something like that. I wasn't expecting old fashioned there, but we'll take the old fashioned as well. Colby, we were talking about this Cubs team and how wild the first half has been for them. Multiple 10 game losing streaks. They have a 10 game win streak. They win 9 of their last 10. They put up 23 runs. Then they lose 17-1 to the Cardinals the very next day. PCA completely out. Playing terrible, down to the bottom of the lineup. Now all of a sudden he's an MVP candidate. What do you make of this Cubs team, and what are you doing with PCA today?
16: I'm on PCA's bases and home runs. Got 90% arsenal coverage against Mr. Leahy. Last 60 plate appearances against righties, 420, 880 slugging, 1380 OPS, making a ton of hard contact. Leahy sucked against lefties. I was a hater of PCA just because I felt like they were shoving him down our throats. And it was like, okay, this guy's making wild plays in the outfield looking like a buffoon. But he's completely turned it around, and kudos to him because he was in the dumps. I mean, people were telling, they're calling him PC AAA. That was me. I didn't coin that term. But I don't like this Cubs team. I don't like them because they're extremely inconsistent. The rotation's horrible. The only way they're going to do anything is their offense, which has been streaky at times we've seen. I don't know what to think of them. I mean, I think they're a solid team overall if they were healthy, but it's really weird. But I'm happy for PCA. This is the first time I think I'm ever betting on him, too, and I think this is a really strong spot for him to show up and show out once again.
1: Colby, I think everybody believes in the Dodgers. I think everybody believes in the Brewers, to a lesser extent maybe the Braves, but still not a lot of holes to poke there in that one. But over in the AL, just all kinds of craziness. I mean, when it's all said and done, what do you think plays out in the Central? What do you think plays out in the West? Just kind of a bunch of mediocre teams all jostling to try to be the best mediocre team.
16: Yeah, I was talking about it yesterday, and there's no reason for anyone to pay anything less than 20-1 on anyone to come out of the AL or a team to win the World Series from the AL side if you want to get involved. The Rays, I think, are still sitting at 20-1. It's probably the best option right now. I mean, the AL sucks. Like the Rays are not the sexiest team rotation wise. I mean, offensively, they're a juggernaut at the moment. The Rangers rotation is very sexual. The White Sox, I'm on Will Venable 50-1 to win AL Manager of the Year. I have their win total at 66.5. They should win the Central. I'm rooting for them. Do I think they're a World Series contending team? Not even close. But is anyone in the AL right now? Like, the Yankees are what, third in the odds, second in the odds? They have a one WRC plus in their last six games. They have an under 85 in their last 21. That team's a corpse. There's nobody really worth it below 20-1, in my opinion. So if you like anyone around that range, I think it's a decent price.
1: He is Colby Marcio at Colby M. Betts over on the Twitter machine. Find his work at Covers Better Day as well. Colby, appreciate the time, buddy. Now check out your recipe. We'll report back here in a couple weeks.
16: Well, let me know. Thanks, guys.
1: Good luck, buddy. So, Mike, 7-1, bottom of the ninth. You look good, not so much on the over 10, unfortunately. But who knows? Stranger things have happened. Stranger things have happened.
0: Yeah. Feel bad for Tim. You don't want to start out, Independence Day here, 250 celebration, with a bad beat. And that's what this will come down as. After an inning and a half, they had six runs in. He had the over 10. Mentioned the under at 15.5. Hope he played it, because that obviously is going to come in here as we're just at 8 with one out in the bottom of the ninth. The Twins off to a fast start here. 3-0 Twinkies over the Yankees. Bottom of the first is Matthews, just one out so far in the bottom of the first inning. And we are tied at 0 at half in the World Cup game between Canada and Morocco. Six yellow cards, Matt Brown. Six of them. Four to Morocco, two to Canada there. Five of the six happened in the last 10 minutes of play. Chippy.
1: A walk, a double, and a three-run jack there in the top of the first for the Twins taking on the Yankees. Hour number three. When we come back.
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5: 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Live from the Cotton Bowl in Dallas, Texas. Kickoff is just moments away. Now with the call of the game, here's the voice of the Sooners, Toby Rowland.
26: Sooner pregame show has been presented by OU Health, proud to be Oklahoma's flagship academic health system. The big screen showing the Sooners coming out of their locker room and starting the walk down the tunnel. The cheer you hear is simply for the OU captains. 92,000 people in this place. 46,000 are wearing red. 46,000 are wearing orange. And everything that happens, every single thing that happens, is pleasing to half of them. Chris Plank is down on the sidelines with the governor of the state of Oklahoma.
27: Oh, yeah, you got Kevin Stitt down here. You got the captains rolling in. And, Toby, when that intro video hits, as it just has, every eye, every focus is on the big screen here as the Sooners are ready to take the field. This place is going to erupt. Todd Bates leading today's captains to the 50. McKay Matar, Dylan Gabriel, Danny Stutzman, Billy Bowman, Guyton, Terrence Guyton, and Jacob Lacey. Jacob Lacey, here come the Sooners.
26: Oklahoma out of the tunnel in the best-looking uniforms in America. The White Rose. Classic white jerseys, white pants, double crimson stripes down the side. Isaiah Coe leading them onto the field. Crimson helmet gleaming under the Texas sun with the interlocking OU in white. On the side, we await the arrival of Texas. Let's pause 10 seconds for station ID. 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
26: Dallas, Texas. We await the arrival of Texas. Quickly, Mercy spotlights for the Texas defense. Gabe Eichert, you've got the big guy, Tavondre Sweat, on the D-line. We'll connect with Gabe here momentarily. Teddy Lehman, you got your eyes, though, on that Ryan Watts replacement, Malik Muhammad, a corner for them.
29: Yeah, and I think we got to test him early and often. You know, the first thing you think about is pushing the ball down the field to see if he can cover. But the most difficult things for young corners to do in this game, whenever you come up to the big boy level, is tackle. So I would like to see Lebby attack him on some bubble stuff, maybe motion, force him into the fit, run the football at him. Let's see if he's ready to buckle the chin strap and get down and dirty.
26: 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Your life is our life's work. Today's starting lineups were presented by Coca-Cola. Is Coke Zero Sugar the best Coke ever? Take a taste. And today's scene setter brought to you by Mercy. Your life is our life's work. Texas infiltrating the tunnel, and here come the Longhorns. They are the designated home team in this odd year of 2023. I think the sparklers out the top of the flags are new this year. Big Texas flags running down. There's five of them, one with each letter in Texas, and they have sparklers coming out the top. Burnt orange jerseys, white pants, white helmets, with Bevo and burnt orange on the side. All right, let's go down to the sidelines, Chris, for the coin flip coming up soon.
27: 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Lacey, Stutzman, Guyton, Matar, Bowman, Dylan Gabriel, all awaiting the word. They'll be flanked by today's headlinesman, Rick Smith, and they've been waived to the 50. Several dignitaries are a part of this coin toss, as they always are. We mentioned that Oklahoma Governor Kevin Stitt will be bringing the Sooners to the coin toss. At the weight right now is our referee, David Alvarez. Now, at least from the research that we've done, David Alvarez, going back to 2019, this is his first OU Texas game. And in fact, Oklahoma, T-Row, has not lost a game when David Alvarez or his crew is officiating. The captains are at midfield. The next voice you hear will be that of today's referee, David Alvarez. Pleasantries between the two governors. Handshakes all around. The captains have started to exchange their pleasantries. Quinn Ewers with a little dab up for Dylan Gabriel. Same as well for Xavier Worthy. And here we go. That next voice, there he is. Today's referee, his first OU Texas game, David Alvarez, the Hall of Famer in Arizona.
7: Gentlemen, welcome to the last Big 12 Red River rivalry. Oklahoma, you're going to be the guest. You're going to be calling the toss. The Big 12 logo is heads. The teams are tails.
27: Dylan Gabriel was shown the coin. Now they're showing Texas.
7: What is your call?
8: Tails.
7: He said tails.
27: Dylan Gabriel is called tails. Coin is in the air.
7: It is tails. You won the toss.
8: Okay.
7: You're gonna,
8: six for six.
7: It's her.
27: The Sooners win the toss again. They are six for six, and they will defer. So Oklahoma will be on defense to start the Red River rivalry.
7: Shake hands. Have a great game.
26: Halfway through the season, Oklahoma still has not lost a coin toss. That's got to count for something, right? Final thought before this one. It's a big one, Ted Lehman.
29: Yeah, I love the fact that we're putting our defense out there first again. I love them setting the tone. You can start it off with a good special teams play, go down, pin them deep, try and get a three and out, try and pressure Quinn Ewers, flip the field right away, and let our offense go to work. This is what you want to do, and this has been a good formula for them so far.
26: Chris Plank and Gabe Eichert, far sideline today with the visiting team. Final thought before kickoff.
27: Well, I know this much, Gabe. You've talked about it all season long, or at least throughout the early parts of the season. You want to see this team go out and make a statement here defensively against Quinn Ewers.
9: Got to stop the run. Right, cannot let Jonathan Brooks get going. And then, yes, I want to see them pressure Ewers, hit him early, make him think about the rush. If he does that, if we can pressure him early, it will have a cumulative effect on him in this football game. So cannot wait to see how this defense comes out on this first drive.
27: And, Toby, I want to tell you something. Whenever we were walking back from the coin toss, nobody was more excited about the Sooners being on defense first, Gabe, than Danny Stutzman. Absolutely.
26: It's sensory overload. The colors, the sounds, the smells, the feelings it evokes. It's the greatest game in American sports. OU Texas number 119. Buckle up. Here we go. Sooners will kick off left to right. Zach Schmidt. Schmidt approaches the football, toe to leather, and we are underway in Dallas. Short kickoff taken at the 15-yard line. Breaks middle to the 20. Grabbed and tackled shy of the 20-yard line. A swarm tackle on the Sooner end of the Cotton Bowl. And the fans in crimson have their first opportunity to cheer.
29: Well, someone went kamikaze in there. I think it was Owen Heineke that really knocked a couple of blockers off, got the returner off of his path, and then someone else came in and cleaned it up. What a good job setting the tone.
26: Listen to the OU crowd. Ewers at quarterback, Jonathan Brooks running back, Jatavion Sanders will try to give it a go. He's tight end right into the line. Now he goes in motion. Snap. Ewers going to lob it out. Caught by Worthy on the perimeter. He's met behind the line of scrimmage, and he's dropped for a loss. Billy Bowman and Woody Washington.
29: Great job out there on the perimeter. Defeating the block, going up and making the play on Xavier Worthy right there. Looked like he grabbed the face mask out there on the outside of Woody Washington as well, and he slapped it down and finished off the tackle.
26: Second down and 12 from the 17. Shift to a bunch boundary near side. Five wide here for Texas. Ewers looks right, wants to throw, does. It's intercepted! Intercepted! Gentry Williams! He picked it off!
29: That they come out and empty, and you see right away the OU defense has a plan for empty against Texas. A big shift, a call that they're changing. Everyone's getting to the same one there, and they try and go, I think it was slants, and just jumped right there. Bad throw by Quinn Ewers. We were all draped all over those guys, and he didn't have any pressure in the pocket, and we made him pay deep in their own territory.
26: Third interception of the year for Williams, number 11 for OU. They lead the nation. Sooners from the plus 22. Four wides, Marcus Major the back. Dylan Gabriel lobs it to Majors. Caught 25 to the 20, hit hard out of bounds there. A gain of two on first down. David Benda, the linebacker, up to make the stop.
29: And I think we're going to see a lot of that today. Jeff Lebby making those big defensive linemen run sideline to sideline.
26: Jahlil Farouk in the backfield takes the direct snap, runs right to the 15, and he slides his way down to the 13-yard line. He'll be a yard shy of the first.
29: A nice little trick play there. Misdirection in the backfield. If he would have kept his feet there, they had it blocked up. He could have scored.
26: Third and one. Handoff Major over the right side. Spins his way backing for the first down, down to the 10. It'll be first and goal Sooners. 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
29: Yeah, it was nasty in there, but offensive line getting some good movement there on that. That's the first, like, traditional run that we've seen.
26: First and goal from just inside the 10. They go four wides. Gabriel claps his hands. Wants to throw. Looks left. Throws left behind Anthony. Incomplete. It'll be second down.
29: It looked like Dylan Gabriel, whenever he first came to the line, looked out to his left. Like, he was unsure of that coverage that he was seeing out there. Probably wasn't sure of the route he was going to get out of his outside wide receiver. A lot of what they do is based on the coverage that they get, and maybe a little bit of a mix up there.
26: Split backs. One of them stoops, goes in motion. Gabriel's going to run it himself up the middle. He's to the five. Touchdown! Dylan Gabriel right up the gut of Bevo. And the Sooners strike first in Dallas.
29: Well, it looks like that big defensive line from Texas is shell-shocked right now. Hit him with some up-tempo stuff. Had him running right out of the gate after that big turnover from the defense. And Dylan Gabriel, almost untouched, walking into the end zone right there. That offensive line's blocking it up so far.
26: 10-yard touchdown run for Dylan Gabriel. His fifth touchdown run of the season. Not yet 2 minutes into this one, Oklahoma an interception and a touchdown, and they have already scored more points than they did a year ago. The extra point is good for Zach Schmidt, and it's 7-0 OU. 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
26: 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Make it home safe, Oklahoma. 5 plays, 22 yards in a minute 3. Off the Gentry Williams interception, 10-yard Dylan Gabriel touchdown run. 7-0 OU. Let's go down to Chris on the Sooner sideline.
15: Man, the passion that this team came out with is, I hate to use the term unparalleled or anything unique. This team has come out of the locker room hot all season long. But Gabe, to see the way that they blocked things up and knowing how big of a challenge that is with that Texas defensive line, that's incredibly reassuring for the rest of this game.
3: Yeah, there's no doubt. I loved what we saw from Jeff Lebby in that first sequence of offensive plays. Getting Dylan Grabo right, QB run game, plus one run. You get an extra guy in the blocking scheme. DG's legs, we knew it would be a factor in this one. It's been the factor the last couple weeks. And how about this start, boys? Let's go!
4: Not yet 2 minutes in. As Merv Johnson used to tell us all the time, Ted, it's going to be a long day, boys. Settle in.
29: You got to keep playing. This thing, there's going to be momentum swings. And, you know, you got them right out of the gate and jumped up on them, which is where you want to put them, where they're trying to come from behind. You want to make Quinn Ewers predictable, but we're a long ways from that. They're going to settle right back into their game plan and try and regroup a little bit here. You just got to keep playing.
4: Keelan Robinson deep to receive for Texas. Here's the kickoff by Schmidt. Headed toward Robinson again, returnable again. He'll take it at the 4. Runs straight ahead to the 15. Sidesteps to the 20, out to the 25. Tackled at the 27. A better return this time for Keelan Robinson.
29: What? Owen Heineke went in there full speed again and had quite the collision on about the 20-yard line, and he didn't get the better of it this time. They were ready for him.
4: Rondell Bothroyd playing in his first OU Texas, asking for crowd noise. The entirety of this young game so far has been played on the Sooner end of the Cotton Bowl. 7-0 Oklahoma. Stacked tight ends left into the line. It is a handoff. Jonathan Brooks looking for running room up the middle. Nothing there. Jumped on by Ethan Downs. He got one.
29: Right. You got to remember, Sark is very methodical. Everything that he does early in the game is usually a setup for some type of play action or misdirection later.
4: Pistol formation. Play action this time. Ewers, pocket collapsing, trying to get away. He's down. Hits a sack. Dejon Terry got him. And there's an injured Longhorn.
3: It's Jake Majors, their starting center, and he got rolled up bad guys. I would be
16: an offensive player.
3: If he's not done for the day, I'd be very surprised. He is in a lot of pain.
29: Well, they had a hard play action there and tried to go max protect, just a two-man route going down the field, and we were in good coverage over and over and under on one of them, and I think it was Woody Washington was in real good position on the other. Ewers had nowhere to go, and the pocket collapsed on him quickly.
4: 10th sack of the year for Oklahoma. The ball back on the 24. The concern, though, right now is for the center for Texas, Jake Majors. We'll take a timeout. 12:35 to go first quarter. Oklahoma 7, Texas nothing. Today's associate game sponsor is Overland Charters, providing premier motor coach transportation for over 24 years, and now the official motor coach carrier of OU football. 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
2: 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The University of Oklahoma Athletics is one with you. It'll be 3rd and 13 for Texas when play resumes, 12:35 to go first quarter. Sooners leading 7-0. The sack by Dejon Terry, his first of the year, has put Quinn Ewers in Texas behind the chains here, Teddy, 3rd and long.
3: Yeah, and this is another dangerous situation. Ewers has been under pressure already. He's taken a sack. He's thrown an interception. They've had a couple of runs stuffed. I think they've only gone backwards so far. So this is dangerous. It wouldn't shock me here if Sark, just in order to get out of this end of the field, runs something super conservative, hand off a draw, or just throw a bubble, see if maybe you can spring something. But the last thing they want to do is force another mistake right here.
2: Four wides. The back, Jonathan Brooks on the left hip of Quinn Ewers. Connor Robertson in at center, a redshirt freshman now for the injured Jake Majors. Ewers back to pass. Looking over the middle, under pressure again. Dumps it off late. Jonathan Brooks, the back, caught it. Swims has made it the 30. Knocked sideways, hard hit. Short of the first down, Stutzman planted him at the 32. And Texas will have to punt.
3: Yeah, nice recovery there by the defense. Stutzman going over there and delivering a good shot. And you know, he's been battling that stinger, and it looks like he was uncomfortable after that hit right there. He's not too bad, but I think he's feeling it.
2: Ryan Sanborn, a Stanford transfer, is the Texas punter. Fake. It's a fake. Snap to the near side. They've got the first down. Down the sidelines to midfield. Into Sooner territory. He stepped out around the 48-yard line back up here. I believe it's Jordan Whittington, one of the wide receivers, that took the direct snap.
4: The 49-yard line. First down.
2: So Texas goes to the fake to try to jumpstart things, and it works.
3: And, you know, that's got to keep your antenna up. That's a shocking call right there by Sarkisian, the way this thing started off.
2: It'll be at the OU 48-yard line after the fake punt. Texas first and 10. Ewers fakes the handoff. Sets up in the pocket. Now he's flushed. Ethan Downs grabbed him, and he throws it laid out to Brooks. Incomplete. Just to get rid of it, he was close to across the line of scrimmage there. It'll be second and 10.
3: Yeah, good pressure there. I think it was Bothroyd that came to Quinn Ewers' right, forced him up in the pocket. There was a little bit of a window there that he stepped up in and just wasn't able to complete that pass. He was really close to being across the line. Now, you got to remember, every part of your body has to be past it. I think his foot was still safe.
2: Handoff, Brooks up the middle, has a hole, across the 40, got about 8. Grabbed by the ankle by Key Lawrence. It'll be 3rd down and 2.
3: Big gash up the middle right there. Little gap scheme. They have pullers and everyone. There's a little bit of misdirection in there as well.
2: Quick snap. Handoff. Brooks runs to the right. Didn't get there. Sooners defended that well. Stutzman the tackle. It'll be 4th down and a long one, maybe 2.
3: I'd be shocked if they wouldn't go for it after the exchange we just saw.
2: Yeah, here they
3: go. The fake field goal.
2: Here comes Sanders. These are skill position guys onto the field. So they faked a punt. And now they're going to go for it on 4th and close to 2 from the OU 40.
3: Got to watch the hard count here. Don't give him anything free. Make him earn it.
2: C.J. Baxter in the game at running back. In the shotgun, direct snap, back to pass, looking to throw, dump across the middle. It's caught by the tight end, Gunnar Helm, inside the 20. Ball's loose, scrambling around. The Sooners say they have it, but they're saying he was down.
3: Oh, they're waving at Sooner
2: ball. No, it's OU football.
3: I don't don't know what's going to happen here. It was hard to tell from our vantage point, but they were slapping at it and clawing at it before he went to the ground. So, yeah, he's bobbling it. That ball's out. 100%.
5: It was recovered by Gentry Williams. He's already got an interception today, and now a fumble recovery. Boy, a lot happened there. So Savion Red came in and took the snap instead of Quinn Ewers.
6: On the field was a fumble recovered by the defense, first down.
5: Then he threw a jump pass to reserve tight end Gunnar Helm, who rumbled into the red zone. It was stripped from him on the tackle by Key Lawrence. That is the seventh forced fumble in Key Lawrence's career, by the way. And Gentry Williams
6: previous
5: fell
6: play
5: over.
6: Is under further review. The one on the field was a fumble recovered by the defense.
5: Here's another look, Ted. Make sure we got a fumble.
3: It's 100% out. It's already moving in his hands because they were chopping at it as he was coming down to the ground, before he even started to come down to the ground, and he lost it, kind of regained it for a second, but you got to stand with the ruling on the field, I think. Because the ball initially loses possession.
7: Ted, do you think he ever regained possession? Because there's no doubt that the ball is out, and then he kind of gets his hands back around it. Do you think they'll deem that he had

0: especially because it was ruled a fumble on the field, I think it's going to be difficult to overturn it. Now, does he regain possession of that? I mean, it's hard to say. He doesn't have it in his hands. He's got it, like, pinned on his forearm and in one hand. So it's hard to suggest that he ever really secured the football again. I don't know. I would lean towards they go with the ruling on the field, but because he does regather it until his knee is down and then loses it once his knee is down, but
1: it's moving, Chad, on the replay on the big screen. It looks like it's moving.
0: You see what I'm saying? Like, you can, he's got it pinned, like, between his palm and his forearm. It's not like he ever, like, fully regains strong possession of the football.
2: I absolutely hate this play. I mean,
0: because there's really no right call. There's no,
2: that's what I'm saying. And our hope is that they just stand with the call on the field. I'll tell you right now.
3: We're under an official review brought to you by Noble McIntyre. McIntyre Law, the law firm you should turn to for all your personal injury needs. Welcome to OU Texas. We haven't played 5 minutes of football. We've seen an interception, a direct snap to a wide receiver, a touchdown run, a fake punt, a fumble that is now being reviewed. A backup quarterback took a direct snap. He threw it to a backup tight end. We've played just over 4 minutes.
2: A lot of notes being taken. Usually,
3: it looks like the OU defense is retaking the field, which means
0: that's shocking to me that they're going to overturn that. Now, I think that the play is,
4: after further review, one on throws that the runner was down prior to the ball coming loose, and we first down at the 14-yard line.
0: Definitely not down prior to the ball coming loose. The ball came loose very early in the play. Question is, did he ever regain control of it? That's a weird way to phrase that, but I'm surprised they overturned it.
3: So Texas has kept this drive alive so far with duct tape and bailing wire. But it's still going. First and 10 inside the red zone at the 14. Sooners lead 7-0. Ewers sends a man in motion, Whittington. Hand off to Brooks. Nope. Now it's Whittington on the snap, or on the sweep, excuse me. It's Robinson, Keelan Robinson, who carries it around left end for a short gain. He got only one to the 13.
0: Well, that was some nifty ball handling there. I don't know. Was that a direct snap
3: must
0: to him?
3: Have
0: did
3: been.
0: Quinn Ewers
2: no,
0: ever even
2: it was
0: catch
2: the little. It was the, he, oh, it was he did shovel. It quick. It was the little, like, just throw it forward pass.
3: It was horrible play-by-play call by me. I apologize.
0: Well, I didn't know where the ball was myself.
3: Let's call it 2nd and 8. 2nd and 9. Ewers going to throw across the middle. Caught. Busted. Intercepted. Kendall Dolby off the deflection. And they're not overturning this one. Javian Sanders had it in his hands at the 2, and then he got popped. And the ball flew into the air, and Kendall Dolby grabbed it.
0: I got that hard play action. It's a little pop pass to Jatavian Sanders.
3: It's Billy Bowman.
0: Bowman separates him from that ball, and it goes flipping straight up into the air, and there's Kendall Dolby. Like, this defense is wanting their hands on the football today, aren't they?
3: How about that drive? Fake punt. Recovered a fumble, overturned, got an interception. The defense would not be denied on that drive.
0: We'll make them earn it.
3: 7-0 OU at 10:01 to go. First quarter. We still haven't played 5 minutes of football, and OU takes over at their own 10-yard line. Second pick already today for Brent Venables and Ted Roof's defense. 12 of them now on the year. Second of the season for Dolby. No Dylan Gabriel. The quarterback is Jahleel Farouk with Major and Stoops to each side. Now they plan out, and Gabriel, who is a wide receiver, moves under center. In motion, Farouk, snap, pitch to Farouk, sweeping left, chopped down for a loss. Well, that was a lot of window dressing, but it's a 4-yard loss.
0: Well, I like that we're trying to test the perimeter and get outside, give him some new things, shift, go under center, change the look.
3: 2nd and 14, quick snap, handoff, Majors up the middle, got one, maybe. It's going to be 3rd and long. Kind of ran up the back.

0: his offensive line.
1: Yeah, it looked like maybe he stumbled there right after he took the handoff and kind of stumbled into the back of the offensive line.
0: Sooners 1-for-1 on third today, but this is third and 13. Four wide receivers set. Sooners working in the Texas into the Cotton Bowl, leading 7-0. Gabriel takes the snap, steps into the end zone, gets rid of it across the middle. It's high, incomplete. He had Stoops out around the 20. Not a great throw, and they'll have to punt.
1: Yeah, it just looked like man-to-man coverage there with the single high safety, and had Drake Stoops working out of the slot. Decent protection, and had a little bit of a window to hit Drake Stoops, but you're backed up there. And
0: might have got deflected. Little. That ball was fluttering. It looked like maybe a Longhorn got a finger on that pass. Here's the punt out of the end zone. Blocked. It's blocked, and Texas has a touchdown. Texas blocked the punt. There's the big special teams play, and it's recovered by Adonai Mitchell, and a flag is down after the play.
1: Well, we weren't even close to blocking this one up. That was an easy block right up the middle. Splits through the line and then splits the second layer of protection where we're supposed to build that wall. I mean, you're backed up in your own end zone. You've got to expect an all-out block, especially a team that's already run a fake on you. Right? We're dominating right now as far as how our defense is playing and offense punching it in, but we are losing the special teams battle early in this football game.
2: Man, that had the
3: field is a touchdown. After the play, Unsworth will have conduct. Texas number 37 for removing his helmet. That 50-yard penalty reinforced on the kickoff. That is number 37's first.
0: So it's Catan Crawford that blocked it. Adonai Mitchell recovered for the touchdown. Penalty on Maurice Blackwell. Texas with an extra point try to tie it. 9:02 to go first quarter. This game is off the rails already. Here's the extra point try by Burt Auburn. And it is good, and it's 7-7. Timeout on the field. Catch your breath, everyone. 9:02 to go in the first. 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
14: 9:02 to go in the first quarter. Would you expect anything different in OU, Texas? On the field with Gabe Eichert, I'm Chris Plank. We are knotted up at 7 after a blocked punt where, you know, Gabe, you can, as a fan, as you know, broadcasters, as whatever, complain about some of the punt issues Oklahoma has had this season. That had nothing to do with the punter. That was basically a hopeless situation.
15: No, you think about you're backed up in your own end zone. Your operation has to speed up. The protection has to be perfect. And the operation didn't look very fast, and the protection was leaky at best. Just a massive, massive play in this game. But when you look at it, I really like what we've seen from Oklahoma's defense up to this point in the game. I think they're winning the battle at the line of scrimmage. Quinn Ewers looks uncomfortable in the pocket, right? I think they are setting the tone with their physicality. But Ted mentioned it. The Sooners, they got to figure these things out on special teams. You've given up a fake punt now that extended a drive, and you've gotten a punt blocked for a touchdown. In this game, those things just cannot happen. They got to button that stuff up.
14: Texas, of course, Toby, blocked a punt in the 2021 game in that miraculous comeback that the Sooners ended up winning on a big-time special teams play. So hopefully the tide can turn here.
0: Remember the penalty? That'll force Texas to kick off from the 20, so a chance for good field position here. Will Stone is their kickoff guy. Farouk and LV Bunkley Shelton deep to receive. Stone a lefty. Farouk standing at the 15-yard line. 7-7, still 9:02 to go first quarter. Texas kicking off right to left in their home burnt orange jerseys. Stone kicks it away toward Farouk. Up to take it, now backing to the 14. Left side, 20. It's a pitch reverse. Ooh. Coming back near side. Petaway with room. He's at the 30, 35 to the 40 and out of bounds. A pitch reverse coming back near side. Jacquez Petaway. And the Sooners have great field position.
1: Oh, they had it so there for a huge return. And Drake Stoops was out in front, and I think he was trying to block the kicker.
16: Did the kicker just make that play?
1: Yes.
16: Oh, my gosh.
1: Man, that could have been huge.
0: Nick Anderson in the game at wideout. Sooners start on their own 44, and we got whistles.
1: This is the matchup we want. That's Muhammad against Nick Anderson out here, the freshman.
3: Previous play is under further review to see if the lateral is forward or backward.
0: All right, our second official review brought to you by Noble McIntyre, McIntyre Law, the law firm you should turn to for all your personal injury needs. So Farouk fielded it, ran left. Petaway coming back the other way, received the pitch and came near side with it. It was a 30-yard return.
16: Is there going to be like a physicist up in the review booth that's like, technically it traveled forward?
1: It seems like a weird thing to stop the game to review if there was no call or anything on the field. But
0: we have not yet seen a replay on the television. They're showing one on the big screen right now. Here it is. Let's see. He pitches it around the...
1: He's moving forward at such a speed that I think that is going forward.
0: 21 or so.
16: I've never seen this reviewed in a football game ever.
1: It's weird because it goes behind him, the player that laterals it, but he's moving forward.
16: Ted, let me tell you about a little thing called inertia.
1: Right. I don't know. I honestly don't know how they're going to rule that.
0: Here we go.
16: He's riding something down.
3: After further review, the pitch was forward from the 20-yard line. Illegal forward pass. 5-yard penalty from that spot. It will be first and 10 from the 15.
1: I think that's the right call. It's just a weird call because he's... It's just weird. Yeah, I don't know. But, again, that's another massive special teams mistake. Remember, they had a 15-yard penalty and kicked off from their 20, and we've got the ball on the 15-yard line right now. That is
0: it cost them 30 yards.
1: 100% unacceptable.
0: So 7-7 from the 15, 8:52 to go first quarter. Trips to the right, one to the left. Texas showing blitz. Snap, a little bit high. Handoff goes to Major. Got out to the 15, and that's it. Line of scrimmage, no gain.
1: Boy, that may be the play of the game for the Sooners so far. Dylan Gabriel plucking that snap out of the air. If he wouldn't have pulled that thing down, that would have been another disaster.
0: Same formation. Second down and 10. Farouk in motion right to left. Gabriel's got it. Fakes the handoff. Quick throw out to Stoops. Caught. 20. Up the sidelines. 25. Hit out of bounds. Got it out. Past the 25-yard line, I think it's going to be a first down. Let's see the mark.
1: He's pointing them.
0: It is. First down. Move the chains. First down's brought to you by Paycom. Quick snap. Play action again. Gabriel steps up in the pocket. Throws late. Incomplete. That was not far from being intercepted. Jalen Ford, as Gabriel got hit as he threw, looking for Major. Second and 10.
1: I think that's just a four-man rush, right, Gabe? Who got beat?
16: That is Everett against Tavondre Sweat, one-on-one. It's tough duty for 52.
0: Second and 10 from their own 25. Sooners four wide this whole drive so far. Gabriel wants to run, but there's nowhere. He flushed out to the left, got away from a guy, looking to throw late, gets to the corner. Now he's pushed out of bounds behind the line of scrimmage. This will be a loss.
1: And that's Anthony Hill. Big-time recruit, best linebacker in the country out of high school. Kid can absolutely run, but he makes a lot of mistakes. I think he's probably one of the guys on this defense that Jeff Lebby circled and said, how can we get him to line up wrong, mess with his eyes, get him out of position and take advantage?
0: Third and 11 for OU from their own 24. They're 1-for-2 on third downs. Nick Anderson way down here to the boundary. Ball's on the left hash. Tawi Walker in the game at running back. Man in motion, that's Farouk. Got to get to the 35. Gabriel back to pass. Looks toward his bench. Throws deflected. Caught by Andrell Anthony, but he's not going to get to the first down marker. He caught it off the deflection out near the 33, but they had to get to the 35. And with 7:20 to go first quarter, Oklahoma will punt it back.
1: Well, we better shore up our protection because my guess is Texas is going to make you prove that you can protect. And after you get one blocked, it's a very nervous front line there on the punt team. And when you start playing nervous, guys don't cover very well. So you got to keep your antenna up for something crazy in the return game.
0: Tavondre Sweat got a finger on that pass. The boot is a short. The punt is short, and it checks up, unfortunately, rather than get a roll at the 42-yard line in Texas territory. It was a low line drive punt. Usually those things bounce and roll forward, but that one bounced and stuck.
1: I think we got a penalty. Some type of procedure penalty. I don't see a flag, but I saw one of the officials coming in. And
16: yeah. We sent Kip Lewis in motion across the formation. I wonder if they're going to get him for moving forward a little bit, Ted.
1: They'll probably just decline.
16: Yeah. Special teams killing this football team right now, boys.
1: There's no doubt.
0: We haven't had an announcement yet. Here.
17: Illegal formation, kicking team. Number 10 was covered up as an eligible number and then shifted to an eligible position. That's a 5-yard penalty from the end of the play. First down.
0: So that'll move the ball to the 47 for Texas. Tie game 7-7, 6:44 to go in the first. And the Longhorns have the football just at the bottom of the All-State Red River Rivalry logo. Whittington goes in motion. Ewers hands it off to Brooks. Running right, swarmed, tackled, no gain. Stutzman and friends. Lacey, Bothroyd all in there, second and 10.
1: Yeah, really good job there on the defensive line. I think it was Jacob Lacey in there, penetrating, causing a lot of chaos in the backfield, never letting Brooks get downhill.
0: Armason Thomas in the game. Rush the passer here on second and 10. Reggie Pearson now on the back end for OU. Already two interceptions here in the first quarter for the Sooner defense. Whittington again in motion. He'll stop in the backfield and come back near side. Ewers rolling left. Dumps it out to Whittington at the sideline. Caught at midfield. Gang tackled in OU territory around the 48. Got about five. It'll be third down.
1: Good job there. Everyone in position. He catches that when he goes to turn up field. We got three guys corralling him there, not letting him get going after the catch.
0: Texas 0 for 2 so far on third downs today. Face a third and five at the Sooner 48. Ewers back to pass, looks right, pulls it down. He'll run, and he dives forward for the first down. Had to get to the 43, and he got to the 42.
1: That's frustrating. Bowman's coming up from the safety position 100 miles an hour, and Ewers is stumbling, and he holds off of him because he doesn't want to get a penalty.
0: Bobbled snap, flag down. Play is going to be stopped. Somebody must have jumped. First Texas penalty of the day upcoming here, I believe.
17: I'll start. Offense, number five. 5-yard penalty. Still first down.
0: Second Texas penalty of the day. Five:13 to go. 7-7. Sooner scored after an interception on the second play of the game and a 10-yard Dylan Gabriel touchdown run. Texas answered on a block punt touchdown. Swing out, caught to the right. Whittington wrapped up, got away, wrapped up again, tackled. It was first and 15, now to be second and 14 at the OU 46.
1: A really good pursuit there by the defense. I don't know who that was. Maybe Dolby had the first shot at him and kind of spun him out, but effort from the inside out, pursuing, flying to the football, was able to get him down.
16: Yeah, with this smaller personnel grouping for Texas, Ted, Dolby's out there at the cheetah spot.
0: It's second and 13 at the OU 46. Trips to the boundary. That's the right. Sanders tight end left. Ewers back to pass. Looks near side. Pulls it down. He's under pressure. He got away, and now he steps out of a tackle. Now he's dropped. Finally, the sack back at the Texas 49.
1: Boys.
0: They had him three different times, Teddy.
1: They did, and I don't know. Someone almost pulled him out of there, and I don't know who it was. There was a missile coming from the secondary that came up and had a huge collision.
17: For an injury to a defensive
18: Canick, and now DeJon Terry is down for the Sooners. Canick came in like that missile, Ted.
19: He hit the O-lineman.
18: He hit the O-lineman first.
19: Well, you had an O-lineman trying to carry him, and Canick just came and blasted him.
1: And it's the second time. I think he does that because he's worried about a penalty. And you've seen this a couple of different times whenever we've got a shot at the quarterback and we're so worried about it, or we pull off at the last second.
0: Canick ends up getting the tackle. I assume that'll go as a sack. And it'll be third down and 17 for Texas when play resumes. Sooner football brought to you by the Jimmy Austin OU Golf Club. We are your one-stop shop for exclusive OU apparel and an unmatched golfing experience, the Jimmy Austin OU Golf Club, where we encourage you to golf like a champion. All right, here we go. Team's back on the field. DeJon Terry has been helped off. Third down and 17 for Texas from their own 49. Sooners in a big umbrella coverage. Looks like a four-man rush. They bring four. Ewers back to pass, backing, rolling right. He's going to try to run it himself. Now he throws late. He just threw it away out of bounds. Just dumped it into the Sooner bench. Coverage was excellent. And Texas will punt it back.
1: A really good job downfield there, in good position relating to the receivers. And pretty good four-man rush. We ran a couple of twists up front. Had to force Quinn Ewers all the way out around the outside. And Trace Ford good in pursuit there, never letting Quinn get turned upfield to go vertically. So good job, good stand there defensively. We needed that to settle this football game down.
0: Sanburn, the punter. Freeman stands inside his own 10. 7-7 game, 3:55 to go first quarter. Snap back. Kick is away, high and wobbly. Fair catch called for by Gavin Freeman. Takes it at the 12. And the Sooners will start there after a 38-yard punt. Chris, what you got down there?
18: Well, in a lot of ways, Toby, I think Ted hit it on the head. That seemed like a very stabilizing moment. We're right next to the defensive line bench. Miguel Chavis has the dry erase board out, passionately letting Rondell Bothroyd know he did a good job and where he needs to improve. Brent Venables is over here talking to his D-line guys. The crowd is in a froth over here on the Texas side, but this Oklahoma defense feeling a little better getting off the field again.
0: Jaden Gibson on the field for the first time as a wide receiver. Tawee Walker, the back, sent in motion. Gabriel runs it himself up the middle across the 15. Tackled hard, but all the way out to the 18. He got five on first.
1: It's a nice pickup. You can tell early in this game that Dylan Gabriel is going to be a really good, big piece of the run game. They're getting him involved early.
0: Split back Stoops and Walker. Now Stoops in motion on second and five. Handoff Tawee up the middle. Runs into the back of an offensive lineman. Breaks that tackle. And now he's dragged down by his helmet. But he keeps going forward and he got the first down. He took it all the way out to the 24.
1: What a run.
0: Sooners move quickly with 3:07 to go in the quarter. First and 10 from their own 24. Gabriel claps his hands, takes the football, handoff Walker again up the middle. This time only got one to the 25. Jalen Ford on the tackle for Texas.
1: A little bit more difficult there getting movement. And I like this stuff where we try and get going lateral against that big front.
0: Second and 9, Texas showing blitz. They bring some, handoff Walker up the middle, splits out to the 30, found a crease, and got about 5. That'll help out. Third down and 4 upcoming.
1: And they're going to stay with it. Levy's going to be dedicated to that run. And remember, Dylan Gabriel, as much as he's been involved, that could be a setup for play action or Dylan Gabriel to get involved himself.
0: Sooners 1 of 3 on third down so far. Third and 4 from the 30. Two to the near side, double tights to the right. One of those, Jaden Gibson. Now Stoops in motion. The snap goes by Gabriel. Chasing it back inside the 10, picks it up. Now he'll launch it downfield out of bounds. An incredible job avoiding an intentional grounding there as he threw
3: pass
0: it away.
3: Is legal. The quarterback was outside the tackle box, and the ball went beyond the line of scrimmage. Fourth down.
0: A saving play by Dylan Gabriel, who picked up that ball all the way back at the five-yard line on the bounce and had the presence of mind to get outside the tackle and launch it past the line of scrimmage to avoid the grounding.
19: Guys, one thing to note, Dylan Gabriel's right hand is covered in blood.
0: Nearly blocked again. The punters ran into it. A flag is down. Ball bouncing around. Xavier Worthy lets it roll inside the 20, and it's touched at the 17. This was only a fourth and four, so regardless of this is running into a roughing, this will be a first down for Oklahoma.
18: And Gabe is right. Immediately, the athletic trainers trying to get the blood. I'm not sure if it's a cut or if it's just a simple, you know, little slice on his hand. He doesn't appear to be in pain, but they are working on the hand.
3: Defense number 7, 5-yard penalty. The yard results in a first down.
18: Sorry about that, T-Row, but they're working on the hand of Dylan. Oh, but it looks like he's going to be okay. Just a little blood.
1: You got to go back to the play by Dylan Gabriel, picking up that snap.
0: Absolutely.
1: Scrambling, throwing it to avoid the huge negative play, and then you get the 5-yard penalty to get the first down. I mean, that's
0: massive.
1: You have to recognize what a play that was by Dylan Gabriel.
0: So the Sooners keep it. How exciting have the punts been today so far?
1: You could say very, and you could say not at all.
0: A minute 50 to go. From the 35, stacked receivers to each side. I haven't seen this formation yet. Walker the back, he's to the left of DG. First and 10 Sooners in a tie game. Andrew Rame sends him the football. Play action. Gabriel going to launch one deep down the sideline for Farouk, looking back, and he caught it! That's a 21 falling backwards, double OQ!
1: Wow, that's not an easy catch. Man, he was looking directly back over his shoulder with a bowed back, trying to find that football, and finally got to it. That's an impressive catch, a nice ball by DG.
0: Trips left, one right, first and 10 from the 22 in Texas territory. Handoff Walker running right to the 20. He got two.
1: I know we only got two and a half on that play, but I like the variety and changing it up to try and get outside to get away from the teeth of that Texas defense.
0: 43-yard pass to Farouk. Second down and 8. Ball is just inside the red zone. 103 to go. First quarter. Handoff Walker again. Runs right. Gets out of one tackle, but he cannot get away from Jalen Ford. That's a loss back to the original line of scrimmage, back to the 22. And it'll bring up third down and 10.
19: Guys, we've got a Longhorn down. Looks to be Jalen Catalan, their physical safety. He's missed some time this season, and he is in some discomfort.
0: He's right over on the Texas sideline here, just barely on the field.
19: Yeah, I wonder, he's kind of in, anyone familiar with yoga, child's pose. That's what he's going with, and usually not a good sign on the football field.
0: 39 seconds to go in the first. Let's pause quickly. 10 seconds for station ID. 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
0: Sooner 7, Longhorn 7, 39 seconds to go first quarter. A wild first almost 15 minutes of football here in Dallas. Oklahoma threatening to take the lead. Right now, they focus on the injured Longhorn safety Jalen Catalan, who is now seated on the near sideline. Teddy, when play resumes, Oklahoma's got a third and 10 at the 22. What do you like here?
1: Well, I like the matchup and with the Watts replacement, Muhammad and Nick Anderson, if you can get that again. They've been down there with each other one-on-one a couple of different times. You know, you're close enough to take a shot in the end zone here. It's hard for me not to want to go after one of those one-on-one matchups with some type of jump ball. But, you know, I still think that we can work the middle of the field. They love to work with Drake Stoops on third down, work on some of those crossers. That's what we had on I think you go back two series where the ball may have been tipped. They were working Drake Stoops in one-on-one against man coverage. So,
19: Ted, they've got Gavin Holmes in at that other corner spot now.
0: He's covering Nick Anderson to the near side of the field. Third and 10, Stoops in motion left to right. From the 22, Gabriel back to pass against the four-man rush. Flies it far side. Antrell Anthony, he caught it. First down at the 11. What a throw.
1: Wow, now that's a big-time throw. Speed out by Antrell Anthony. Coverage is good. Route's good. And DG puts that in the perfect spot. I mean, that's a tiny window that he threw that ball into.
0: Are we going to look at this again? Man, stop play.
1: His left foot is definitely dragging. It's whether or not he was bobbling that ball. He had his back to us.
3: The previous play is under further review. The one on the field was a catch.
1: Definitely a catch. They should stop the review now.
0: Well, there is one person who disagrees. That would be Noble McIntyre at McIntyre Law. He brings us this review. McIntyre Law, the law you should turn to for all your personal injury needs. One more great look at it here. Look at this look. Left foot definitely got down.
1: It gets down twice. It's down as he catches it, and then it taps again right as he's going down to the ground.
19: This has been the longest first quarter ever. Why are they wasting our time reviewing this?
1: It's a bang-bang play, but I'm telling you, that throw by Dylan Gabriel is an absolute dime. Beautiful throw.
18: It's worth mentioning, too, that since that last defensive series, DeJon Terry's been in the Sooner athletic training tent just at the eyes trainers. We'll keep an eye on whether or not he's back in that defensive tackle rotation. But for now, he's still in the injury tent since getting helped on the off the field last time around. And it looks like all is well with that right hand and the blood from Dylan Gabriel.
3: After further review, the one on the field of a catch is confirmed.
0: It's the longest first quarter since every other OU Texas game ever played.
1: We've had a bunch of long first quarters this year,
0: yeah,
1: too.
0: Yeah. 14 seconds to go. Could be the final play of the first here. First and 10 from the 11 in the red zone. Tie game 7-7. You've got Jahlil Farouk split out wide right. Everybody else in a sugar huddle. Now they break quickly to the line. Hand off Walker up the middle. Runs into a pile. No gain. And that will be how the first quarter comes to an end. We will walk to the Texas into the Cotton Bowl. And the Sooners will start 2nd and 10 from just inside the 11. Wow, a lot happened there. Oklahoma 7, Texas 7 after 1. 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
18: 7-7 at the end of the first quarter. I'm walking from one end to the other end with a Heisman Trophy winner and a guy who won some games here, Baker Mayfield. What's up, Bake?
28: I'm having a good time out here. This bye week couldn't happen at a better time.
18: Hey, what was it like as being the celebrity picker up there with McAfee and them?
28: That was so much fun. I mean, that's one of those things as a college football fan growing up. You watch game day every Saturday, so I just enjoyed the hell out of it.
18: Hey, take me through your thoughts here on a wild first quarter.
28: I mean, that was a lot of back and forth on that one. I mean, the interception, first drive, then the block punt. I mean, it's crazy things happen in this game, so it's no surprise.
18: Is it usually at the end of the first quarter when things start to settle down, though, when you kind of, okay, you're used to the environment, you're in it, and you're good?
28: Oh, yeah. The adrenaline's so high when you first come out here because the atmosphere is incredible. It's second to none in college football, so guys are settling in. You can tell we just got to get our groove in and then get moving.
18: How refreshing has it been for you in Tampa this year? It's so exciting to see you shine, man. How good has it felt?
28: Oh, it's unbelievable. I mean, a great organization, great people, and honestly, I didn't know anything about the town, but it's a great place to live too, so we're enjoying it, and yeah, it obviously helps when you're winning.
18: Yeah, here you and your running backs and receivers finding some good dive bars. Before I let you,
28: it's
18: go,
28: no logies, but it'll count.
18: It's no logies. Hey, final thought, just take, I know you've been asked 1,000 times, but ask you again, seeing what Brent Venables is doing and reshaping this program, how do you feel about where OU football is right now?
28: Last year obviously wasn't very much fun, but it's going to take time. You know, you lose a lot of guys. You got a guy that's coming in to change the culture in a different way for the defense, and just everybody playing passion, and you can see it from the film now. And so they're fun to watch, and I'm really excited about where they're headed.
18: Enjoy the game, man. Happy for you.
28: Appreciate you.
18: All right, Toby, back to you.
0: Baker, by the way, bravely now in the Texas end of the Cotton Bowl. Let's see how that goes. Second and 10 from just inside the 11. They can get a first down without a touchdown, but barely. Stoops and Walker flanking Gabriel in the backfield. Farouk and Anderson, the wideouts. Stogner in the game at tight end. And the second quarter will start with this snap, tied 7-7. Gabriel sends Stoops in motion, takes the snap. It's a quick one. Handoff Walker, bounces right to the 10, makes a cut, bounces backwards. He got to the 9. That's it. Third down from there.
1: Well, Texas defense flies to the football, don't they? They are aggressive. Backer safeties pouring downhill. But you can take advantage of that with some play action. And at some point, I think Levy's going to try and hit those windows in behind those guys off of some of those run looks.
19: Guys, during the TV timeout, Marcus Major went into the injury tent. So something to keep an eye on.
0: Gavin Sawchuk in the game. Now he sent out five wides here on third down from the 9-yard line. Gabriel to throw. Steps up. Pump throw late. Ooh. It's nearly picked. He was looking for Anthony in the end zone, and cutting in front of him was Jaron Thompson, nearly picked it. Sooners will try a field goal.
1: Wow, when he first let that ball go, I thought that was going to be a beautiful touchdown and a great play by Dylan Gabriel. But the closing speed on that back line by the Texas defense, impressive.
0: 27-yard try for Schmidt, 6-for-7 on the year. Virtually in the middle of the field. Plaster the holder. Snap good, hold is down. Kick is away, and it is a good one. And the Sooners take the lead back in Dallas with 14-14 to go till halftime. Our new score now, Oklahoma 10 and Texas 7. 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
0: 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Sooners 7, Sooners 10, Longhorns 7, 14-14 to go till halftime. Ted, what do you think so far? This has been a little hard to figure out who's got the advantage in this game.
1: Well, it is hard to figure out. I think our defense is playing really well. Our offense, we hit on the deep ball. We had some good stuff working early, and then we've been a bit rattled. Like, the field position and the way things have unfolded special teams-wise has taken all the rhythm out of our game from both the offense and the defense. So if we don't settle in special teams-wise, it's going to be hard to win this football game. That's if we could just, have some, some plays go normally operation-wise on special teams, I feel like both of those units are going to be able to get into a little bit better of a rhythm. But, defensively specifically, I'm happy with what we've seen so far. Aggressive, getting to Quinn Ewers in the pocket, changing the look on the back end for him. tackling really good in space and stopping the run. And offensively, we've hit a couple of things in the running game, but I think we need to keep testing them deep.
0: Kickoff by Schmidt, headed for Keelan Robinson. He'll field this one 3 yards deep in the end zone. He's bringing it out. He's to the 5, he's to the 10, angles left, breaks one tackle, tripped up at the 15. Who was that on the ground? Jacoby Johnson, the freshman from Mustang, reaches up from the ground and trips him up. And Texas will start this one deep in their own territory.
1: This is good. This is what we need to try and flip the field position. Finally got them backed up a little bit. Now, I know they're in their own end zone there, and it's not going to be loud on them, but still, it's going to change that play calling for Sarkisian coming out.
0: Peyton Bowen on the field. Marcus Stripling also starting this possession. 10-7 OU. Texas, Winnington in motion. 3 wide receivers set. It is a handoff. Baxter sweeping left, stood up, dropped, short gain from the 15 to the 17. Good to see Dejon Terry back out there. Danny Stutzman also in on the tackle.
18: Toby.
1: Really
18: Marcus,
1: good fit.
18: Oh, sorry, Ted. Marcus Major came out of the injury tent. A big brace. They've got a strap on his left shoulder, so we'll keep an eye on Marcus down here, guys.
0: 2nd and 8, play action. Ewers back to pass, throws left side. Whittington the catch, tackle made. But it's a first down out across the 30. Woody Washington in coverage.
1: And this is, I think, the best part of Texas's offense in the passing game is they work those hook areas, the deep digs and crossers.
0: First down. Play action again. Ewers across the middle. Wide open player. That's Mitchell, A.D. Mitchell. And he takes it out across the 45. Somebody busted a coverage there. And now we got a penalty flag. And it looks like they're calling ineligible man downfield on Texas. This was a lately thrown flag.
19: My goodness, Ted Lehman couldn't be happier.
2: Ineligible player downfield offense, number 62, 5-yard penalty. Still first down.
0: Backup center Connor Robertson, 4th penalty on Texas today.
1: Oh, yeah, he's blocking a backer.
0: Ohio State trailing Maryland 10-0 in the 2nd quarter in Columbus.
1: Maryland's a good football team now. Really good offense.
0: Missouri leading LSU 22-7 in Columbia, Missouri in the 2nd. So 1st and 15, back at the 26. It's a handoff to Baxter. Bounces right, got some room. Steps out of one tackle, out to the 35. They got about 9.
1: Well, they're running that power at Desan McCullough there at the cheetah spot. He's got to go fit those pullers coming around. He can't run around them and try and make the tackle. That's what they want you to do. You got to go be real physical and condense that gap. You just can't do that.
0: The running back Baxter hobbles off the field, so Jonathan Brooks back in on 2nd down and 6. 10-7, Oklahoma leads it. Ball on the Texas 35. Ewers hands it off up the middle. Hard tackle, short of the first down. Jonathan Brooks takes it to the 38. It'll be 3rd down and 2.
19: Ted, they've gone to their extra lineman package. They've got Agbo in. He's wearing 80, but he's definitely an O-lineman.
1: Yeah, and you pointed out before the game started that he's not wearing his knee braces like he typically does.
19: Big suspicious.
1: Yeah.
0: Texas just 1 for 4 on 3rd downs today. 3rd and 2 here. Jonathan Brooks moves to the left of Ewers, who looks back now at the sidelines. He's got trips to the left. He's got Agbo, the extra lineman, to the right, lined up like a tight end. Snap to Ewers. Hand off, up the middle, first down. 45-yard line, comes near side. Watch out, into the open field. Jonathan Brooks, Gentry Williams swiping at him, can't get the ball out, and finally rides him down at the OU 31.
1: Really good job there. With that touchdown-saving tackle, we've got to figure out these fits up front. The gap scheme's getting us right now.
0: 31-yard run. Texas goes quickly, and they jumped. It looked like the right side of the line moved early.
2: Part of the snap. False start. Offense. Number 52.
0: DJ Campbell, the right guard, jumped. That is 5 penalties now on Texas, 2 on this drive.
1: There's way too much in the running game right now. We've got to get back to stuffing the run at the line of scrimmage and forcing it back into Quinn Ewers' hands whenever we can make them predictable.
0: 10-7, Oklahoma leads. Texas on the move. 11-11 to go, 2nd quarter. In motion goes Keelan Robinson. Now trips to the far side. Sark wants a timeout. Looked like confusion. Robinson was looking back for the snap, which never came. Now he's got palms out saying, what was that?
2: Timeout. Texas, their first of the half. Timeout on the field.
0: First timeout taken by either coach today with 11:01 to go second quarter. Sooners 10, Longhorn 7. 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
5: 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Toby, Teddy, Plank, and Gabe back with you. 11:01 to go till halftime here in Dallas. 119th edition of the Red River Rivalry. It has been a thrill so far. Fascinating game. 10-7, OU leads it. Texas has a 1st and 15 from the OU 36 when play resumes.
18: We're putting Baker Mayfield on the big screen. The crowd responds, guys. Look, he realized it. He's throwing the horns down. Couple of quick injury updates here from the sidelines. As you mentioned, T-Row, DeJon Terry, good to go. Good to see him back in the game. Marcus Major, every so often they check on him. They check on the mobility of that shoulder. That's a massive harness that they put on his left shoulder. He seems to be in good spirits. And Dylan Gabriel, looks like that hand got stepped on. It's his right pinky. They have taped it up. The athletic training staff has done an incredible job. And then they had to spend a lot of time trying to clean that blood off his white uniform. Looks like he's gone through it, but he is good to go.

0: Outs. In motion goes Sanders. Play action. Ewers rolls to his left now, spins back to the right. He tucks it down, tries to run. Wow. Got him! Sacked! Ethan Downs dropped him all the way back on the logo.
1: Somehow Ethan Downs got him down by a thread. It looked like he maybe got his undershirt that was going to rip, and somehow he was able to hang on to it and still pull him down. That was impressive.
0: Third sack today for OU. Ewers throws far side, comeback catch is made by Xavier Worthy. He's tackled at the 28-yard line, but they got a big chunk back there. That's an 18-yard gain, and it brings up third and manageable now. It was second and 25. This will be third and 8.
1: Really nice comeback route there by Worthy, and a good throw by Quinn Ewers.
0: From the OU 28-yard line, they are in field goal range. It would be a long field goal from here. Ewers back to pass, looks left, flings it out. One-handed catch made by Brooks. He dives forward, did not get to the first down marker. They're going to mark him out at the 23, so it'll be 4th and 2. And Sark's got a decision here. His field goal kicker has been shaky. In fact, he has missed 3 in the last 2 games. And it looks like they will go for it. They are 2 for 2 on 4th downs today. This will be 4th and 2 from the OU 23. Bunch trips to the left. Tight end right. Man in motion left to right. Ewers rolls right. Looks. Throws. Wide open. Man. Touchdown. The tight end Gunner Helm slipped out. And for the first time today, Texas leads.
1: They got a selling out on the run on the 4th and 2. A lot of motion in the backfield. Start with a bunch into the boundary. Bring a guy across. Play action. And we just totally leave the tight end go. And I'm guessing that he may have been hiding in that formation as the tackle. Just need to see that finished formation again.
0: 23-yard touchdown pass from Ewers to Helm. His first touchdown of the year. And Bert Auburn is on for the extra point try with 9:27 to go in the second. Kick is away and it is good. 14-10 Longhorns lead. And we'll keep it here this time. 23-yard touchdown pass, Ewers to Helm. Boy, they had the big sack there, Teddy, and it felt like they were going to be able to snuff out that drive.
1: Yeah, not a good drive, though, all around defensively, though. Too many free runners on that. Obviously, the touchdown, and I'll have to see the formation again. I think he's lined up as a traditional tight end here, but we just totally leave our coverage go. And, you know, a couple of runs there. McCullough needs to squeeze the power play. They gashed this one right up the middle that was called back. But we've got to shore some things up there. As they've settled in here, they've been able to find some offense against our defense.
0: Total yards so far today, Texas 160, Oklahoma 109. Sooners have the 2 interceptions. Texas the blocked punt for a touchdown. Oklahoma set to get the ball back here. The left-footed kicker. And it's headed for Jahlil Farouk. He'll come up and take it at the 2 after a fair catch. And the Sooners will start on the 25. That was a 9-play, 85-yard drive for Texas in 4:41. Ewers 4-for-4 passing on that drive. 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Make it home safe, Oklahoma. Well, need an answer here, Ted.
1: Yeah, we do. And I think we need to get aggressive again and push the ball down the field. I think that's where we have the big matchup advantage against Texas.
0: Sooners shift 4 from the right to the left. Marcus Major back in at running back. Now they send Nick Anderson in motion. It's a handoff to Major, sweeping right, cuts it up. He's out to the 30-yard line. Nice 5-yard chunk on first down. Anthony Hill, the tackle. Caden Green on the field at left guard, Gabe.
2: See what the young man's got.
0: Second down and 5, tempo snap, handoff Major, evades a man in the backfield, trying to get to the corner, does, turns it up, first down across the 35, carrying a tackler out to the 38. Marcus Major out of the injury tent and back onto the field for a first down run. First down's brought to you by Paycom. 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Snap. Gabriel going to throw.

0: this time, dumps it out. Major caught it behind the line, makes a move to the 40. Nice move out to the 44. Put his foot in the ground, and he got six out of it.
1: Nice, and really nice by Dylan Gabriel. Calm, poise in the pocket. Felt a little bit of pressure, turned and threw that swing, and it was right on the money for Marcus Major.
0: Major will get a break. Tawi in for him. Stogner checks in. Second down and four from the OU 44. They trail it now 14-10. 8:20 to go till half. Gabriel keeps it himself. Runs right into the pile. Ooh. Stood up. Takes a big shot from behind. Looks like he's okay. No Man. Gain.
1: That looked like shoulder right on the lower back. Dylan Gabriel there.
0: Third and four upcoming. Oklahoma 2-for-6 on third downs today. They go four wides. Anthony and Stoops to the near side. Farouk and Stogner to the high. Walker the back. Texas showing pressure. Now they back out of it. Stogner in short motion. DG's got it. They bring five. Looking. Throws across the middle. It's caught in Texas territory. First down, Jahlil Farouk. Inside the 35.
1: Boy, how about Dylan Gabriel? That pocket is just collapsing everywhere, and he steps right up into the traffic and delivers that ball. That's a nice throw there by Dylan Gabriel.
0: They move it back to the 37. Gabriel back to pass, first down. Looking deep, patting it. Steps up, still looking, rolling left. Now he'll run. 35, 30, room, 25. Slides down, takes a shot. And here comes a flag. Jaron Thompson clocked him as Gabriel went into his slide. And this is going to add 15 more.
1: Well, I'm happy we're getting the 15 yards, but you know me, I disagree with this call. Late slide, defenders doing all they can.
2: It's just a really tough spot for Thompson.
3: But are you going to go with targeting?
1: He there's a headbutt type of movement he throws at Dylan Gabriel.
4: That's the play. Personal foul. Late hit. Just sliding quarterback. Defense. Now to Dylan to the goal. And a first down.
0: That is the sixth penalty already today on Texas. That is becoming a storyline. And it looks like they will move the ball to the 11 or 12. They're going to put it down right in between the two.
4: The number was number 28 on the personal foul.
0: Marcus Major back in. Sooners knocking on the door. Trying to take the lead back. Trying to put it in the burnt orange colored end zone. Snap. Forward pitch. Gavin Freeman makes the cut. Turns it up to the 10. He's to the 5. Nice. He's inside the 2. It'll be second and one at the 2-yard line. First touch on offense for Gavin Freeman. Sooners want to go fast. From the 2, Gabriel. Handoff, Major up the middle, barrels into a Longhorn, pushing, the whole pile stood up, and they'll blow the play dead. It's not a touchdown, but did he get enough for a first down is the question.
1: Well, as the official on the Oklahoma side ran in, it didn't look like his spot was going to be for a first down, but it's so difficult to tell. Yep, he waved it. Nice.
0: So it's first and goal from the 1.
1: Big Jaden Gibson split out.
0: 6:09 to go, second quarter. Gabriel keeps it, runs right, reaching for the end zone. He's wrapped up, didn't get there. Already one rushing touchdown today for Gabriel. Couldn't get it in that time. It'll be second and goal from the 1.
1: And smart play. It looked like at first he thought about putting that ball out and going over the top and then decided to just pull it down and try and get that tough yard, but good defense there by Texas.
0: 4 first downs on this drive for OU, trying to pound it in. Tawi Walker's the back here on this second down snap. You got Farouk wide right, Anthony wide left. From inside the 1, Gabriel, handoff Walker, touchdown! Easy like Sunday morning, Tawi! And the Sooners are back on top in Dallas.
1: I like it. Just stay with that run game. Tawi Walker, he's built for that down on the 1-yard line, low, but he didn't even need it right here. We had it blocked up, and Stogner coming across, picks up a really nice block there, and Tawi easy walks in for the touchdown.
2: That safety for Texas didn't exactly look like he was inviting the collision there with Tawi Walker, Ted.
1: I don't blame him.
0: Third touchdown for Tawee on the year. Schmidt on for the extra point try. Snap good. Hold down. Kick is away. Drilled it. 5:23 to go till halftime. Sooners 17, Longhorns 14. 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
2: We're on the Sooner side of the field. The fans are fired up once again. Horns being thrown down.
3: one finger in the air, and it's the good finger because Oklahoma just scored a touchdown to take a 17-14 lead with 5:23 to go here in the first half. A 10-play, 75-yard drive that ate up 4:04 of the second quarter, and a one-yard touchdown run by Tywee Walker. Oh, Gabe, we're almost halfway there, and so far for the Oklahoma Sooners, things are starting to tick up a beat with that running game, isn't it?
2: There is no doubt. A couple really nice runs there, executing the concepts well. Some big throws from Dylan Gabriel, just sitting in a tight pocket, making nice, accurate throws. What a drive. I mean, you think about Texas going down and scoring, and to answer with that type of drive, we got a ball game on our hands, guys. This is fantastic, and the energy here in the Cotton Bowl is something.
3: Yeah, and stop me if you've heard this, Toby. It's a little juiced over here on the Sooner sidelines.
0: Yeah, it's OU Texas, folks. 17-14 Oklahoma. And there's the kickoff. Schmidt got a hold of that one. It bounces on the tee of Texas and through the end zone for a touchback.
1: We got to settle in here defensively. We got to get back to stopping the run. We got to shore up some of those fits on the inside. You know, that's what Sark does. A lot of window dressing, motion, shift, exotic formations, all to run some of the same stuff. And it just messes with the linebackers and safeties. With all of the stuff happening in front of you, you've got to sort it out and find your gap because it moves. As the players move, the motions, the shifts, your gap is moving.
0: Brooks the back, three wide, Worthy in motion. Snap, back to pass, Ewers. Flushed right, lobs downfield, Worthy wide open, caught from behind at the OU 40. Xavier Worthy right down the middle of the field. Key Lawrence jumped on his back. And this spot is at least 5 yards off. A terrible spot. They put it down at the 36-yard line. Quick snap, handoff goes to Brooks. Running left, nice. He got stood up and pushed back. And now he keeps moving forward. Where are they going to spot this?
1: Well, Kanick made the good initial contact, and just they kept pushing, and he didn't get much help from any of the other players out there on the edge until too late. Once all that momentum was moving forward.
0: 6 yard gain on first down. Second down and four at the 30. 4:33 to go till half. Sooners lead 17-14. Texas trying to punch back. Ewers, handoff, running right. Baxter planted by Kanick right at the first down marker. He's going to be a yard shy. He takes it to the 27. Third and one.
1: This feels like they're going to take a shot in the end zone here. The change in personnel. He's got something on his call sheet that he wants right here. Third and one. They'll probably go for it on fourth. The way they're moving the football.
0: Sabe on red lines up at quarterback. No Ewers. This was the jump pass last time. Snap to red. Approaches the line. He'll run it. He's got the first down as he breaks the 25 and he's down to the 20. A little bit of a wildcat package when red comes on the field. First down, Texas.
1: Again, more the run game there, and a lot of motion beforehand. They just kind of a zone read type of look, just zone blocking up front. He's finding the open spot as they outnumber you in the run game.
0: Double tight end set, both right into the line. First and 10 from the OU 20. 3:15 to go in the half. Ewers and whistle before the snap. I don't see a flag. This is a timeout OU. First one taken by Brent Venables today. He wants to talk about it.
19: Timeout, Oklahoma. Their first of the half.
0: We'll keep it here. 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We energize life. 3:13 to go in the half. Remember, Oklahoma gets the ball to start the second half. And they lead at 17-14. Chris Plank, you got anything down there on the sidelines?
3: Well, we're kind of watching to diagnose a little bit, Gabe, where that miscommunication is in the secondary. Or is it just that's what Sark does? He schemes up ways to get guys open and really challenges your defense.
2: Yeah, he is one of the best in the country at playing with your eyes, right, making you adjust, making you communicate in the back end of the defense. And if the communication isn't clear, that's how you get Xavier Worthy running down the football field wide open, right? You think about, you know, maybe their most dynamic playmaker on the entire football team. The communication, it's got to be better, right? And you're seeing, you know, you're seeing some emotion being shown after some of those plays from those defensive backs for Oklahoma. They need to calm down, got to gather their composure. The key is communication, right? They've practiced this stuff, right? You just got to communicate. You got to see things clearly. Just take a deep breath. But now, we talked a lot about this area of the field, right, coming into this football game. Red zone defense. Things condense. Windows are tighter for Ewers. But you gotta start playing the run a little better. They're starting to get a little too much in their just traditional run game. So here's the hope, and the OU defense really stiffens up here as the Longhorns are in the red zone.
3: And a reminder for Sooner fans, when you're out of town and want to keep up with live college sports, be sure to download the new Varsity Network app, available for both Apple and Android. You can listen to college sports live with the Varsity Network app. And, you know, one other note, Toby, this is a field that's only 3 weeks old. 3 weeks old. They replaced it after a concert that took place here. Coldplay is apparently playing here as well in a couple of weeks. But they had a Carol G concert on September 2nd. This is the second event that's been held on this field. Sooners originally wanted it a little bit longer in the tooth, maybe, as far as the grass is concerned. But so far, guys, no slippage issues. The field, Zach Taylor is the turf management dude here at the Cotton Bowl, has done an incredible job with this field for the limited amount of action that it sees.
2: Man, how's he doing that and coaching the Bengals at the same
3: pretty
2: time?
3: Pretty impressive.
2: That's impressive.
3: And was the quarterback at Norman when Toby was calling Norman
20: That's
3: Tiger
20: right,
3: games.
20: Yeah. Forgive me, but who was the concert that was here recently?
3: Carol G.
20: I'm unaware.
3: K-A-R-O-L
2: okay,
3: with a capital
2: I'm glad,
3: G.
2: I'm glad it's not just me.
3: September 2nd, they replaced the turf as soon as she had her concert here.
20: Okay. All right, timeout's over. Both coaches have two remaining. 3:13 to go till half. First and 10, nose of the football right on the red zone, 20-yard line. Texas ball left hash. They've got trips to the right. Tight end left is Helm, it looks like. He's got the touchdown last time we were down here. Manson in motion, snap. Ewers hands it off. Running right, not much, if anything, by, is that Baxter or Brooks? It's Baxter this time. Sooners defended the run well, 2nd and 10.
1: Yeah, it looks like we had a corner blitz dialed up. Woody Washington coming off the edge, chased that down from behind.
20: They load up in a power pistol this time. Whittington in the backfield, play action. Ewers rolling, throws downfield, flag down, catch is made right at the first down marker. The flag, though, back here at the line of scrimmage.
1: That toe looked close to being out over there on the white. They had a quick little conversation about it.
20: The catch is at the 10. If the play stands, and it looks like they're giving Sark an option, so this penalty is on Oklahoma.
2: Neutral zone, maybe? It's the only thing I can think of.
4: Holding. Defense. Number 80. That penalty is declined. The result of the play was the first down.
20: Shep got that. He said Bothroyd was holding Whittington as he ran out into his pattern. So it'll be first and goal, Texas. Just inside the 10-yard line. 2:50 to go. 17-14 Oklahoma lead. Sooners showing blitz. Handoff, Baxter has a hole, chopped down. Good job by Billy Bowman up to make the tackle at the 6. Looked like he had some territory there, and Billy closed it quickly.
1: Well, they've started to get some good movement on our defensive line, and our safeties and backers coming up to fit. There's just too much space in there. And I think we're worried about the play action. They've hit us on the crossers, and that's the dilemma he puts you in. If you start biting up on the play action, the crossers are open behind you.
20: Ewers under center, 2nd and goal from the 6. Sends Whittington in motion, hands him the football. Nice. Bothroyd waiting for him, and he dropped him back at the 10. A 4-yard loss brings up 3rd and goal back in the 10. Rondell Bothroyd played it perfectly. And now Oklahoma will use their second timeout with 1:58 to go in the half.
2: I love him using the timeout here, Ted.
1: Yeah.
2: Showing some confidence now, clearly.
4: Timeout, Oklahoma. Their second of the half, 30 seconds in length. Clock operator, please put 2:02 on the clock, please. 2 minutes and 2 seconds.
2: I just like the faith it shows in the offense, right? You got a veteran quarterback in Dylan Gabriel. Get a stop here, force a field goal, and then you get into two-minute mode as an offense to try to add another score before the half.
20: And you get the ball coming out. Huge play here, Ted. I mean, for every reason Gabe just mentioned, if you can force a field goal, you set up some great possibilities for yourself.
1: Yeah, there's no doubt here. And, you know, interested to see exactly what Texas does. You got to feel like they're going to at least test it into the end zone. I mean, maybe they dump it under and try and rally for it, because I don't think they're going to go for it on fourth down.
20: They go five wides. Ewards from the 10. Looks back over his shoulder. He's got the football. Back to pass. Looking middle. Flushed. Wants to run it himself. He is wrapped up. Tackled. Did he get his face mask? He did not. No flag. Jaron Canick, the tackle at the 7. And now Brent Venables will use his final timeout of the half.
1: Really nice job there by Canick coming up. They went empty, which is interesting. We intercepted him last time they lined
4: Oklahoma
1: up in that, and he pulls it
4: the
1: down quickly.
4: Final timeout of the
1: good
4: half.
1: Good job by Canick staying under control.
4: 60 seconds in length. Clock operator, please. 1:57 on the clock, please. 1:57.
2: Toby, I saw what you saw, like the way that Ewers kind of whipped around.
20: Yeah.
2: But he did it that way because Canick actually tackled him with the football. Like he was grabbing the ball and spun it, and Ewers was clearly desperate to hold on to it. I don't know, that was a strange-looking play.
20: Texas 3-for-8 on third downs now in the first half. OU 3-for-7. This will force a Burt Auburn field goal try, you would assume. Auburn has been shaky, but this is a short one. He is 9-for-14 on the year. The University of Oklahoma and Sooner Sports Properties would like to thank our concession partners, Anheuser-Busch, Fletcher's Original Corny Dogs, Nash Bird, Coca-Cola, The Baked Bear, Community Coffee, Taco Mayo, Boomerang Diner, Schwab Meat, and Uber Eats. And indeed, it will be a field goal try, a 25-yarder for Auburn. Also was a lounge singer in the 1950s. From the right hash. Gonna have to hook it a bit to get it through the uprights here. With 1:57 to go till halftime. Snap back. Hold is down. The kick is away and it is through. And we are tied. 17-17. This, unlike last year, is more like the rivalry that America has fallen in love with. Oklahoma, Texas, a knotted up. With a 1:53 to go until refreshments.
3: I will say this much, Ted. As soon as the Sooners, when they had gone with the field goal and Texas decided to kick the field goal, Brent Venables, I think literally every single position coach was over there and they were talking with Kendall Dolby. So obviously they were aware and they were ready for something as the football gets thrown out of the stadium because it was kicked into the Sooner
4: end. Number 3 from Oklahoma is now but wearing number 0.
3: Kendall Dolby was the guy that was getting a lot of attention from the coaching staff. Jay Bly was over there, Jay Salsky, Skalski. So, I mean, they were really making sure he was coached up on something to keep an eye on or something that they saw that they're going to make sure he's aware of going forward.
20: Somebody on the midway just got a huge surprise.
3: They got a football that landed in their lap.
2: Oh, free football. Awesome.
20: All right, let's see if they can get a kickoff return. There have been a ton of special teams plays, big special teams plays already in this game. 17-17, 1:53, no timeouts. Farouk waiting for the kickoff. Toe to leather headed his way. It's a good kick. This will be a touchback as it sails over his head. Bounds on the second 0 in Oklahoma. Sooners will start on the 25.
1: I'm kind of interested to see how Sark plays this right now. Still 1:53 to go. He's got 2 timeouts himself. And, you know, if we kind of stumble out of the gate here on this drive, Texas still has an opportunity to slow things down and maybe get another shot.
20: That was a 10-play, 68-yard drive in 3.5 minutes for Texas that tied the game Drive summary brought to you by the Oklahoma Turnpike Authority. Sooner start four wides. They're right in front of us at the 25-yard line going right to left. White unis. Gabriel going to throw. Does near side. Caught by Anthony. Stepped out of one tackle and dives forward. They'll spot it around the 33, 34-yard line. 9-yard gain on first down, Andrell Anthony. Minute 38 to go in the half. Fourth catch for Anthony already. Handoff Major, veers right, has the first down, turns it up out to the 38. You can move the chains. Tackle by Jade Barron. 1:29 to go in the half. Gabriel claps his hands, takes the football. Going to throw this time, has a pocket, lobs it out to Major, and a little bit too far out in front of him, incomplete. Might be for the best. It would have been a short gain because he had Jade Barron bearing down on him. Second and 10.
2: Nice.
20: Thank you. Minute 20.
1: Pretty good protection there from the offensive line here.
20: Howie Walker now in the game at running back from the 38, their own 38. Gabriel looks back at the sideline, puts his palm to the turf. Still 10 to snap it. Now he's got it. Texas brings five. Looks far side, lets it fly. Caught, circling away for Rook. Down the sideline, 40, 35, 30-yard line and tackled. And the Sooners are in long field goal range now. Another big play for Double OQ.
1: A really good job. Another good protection snap for the offensive line. They get a good pocket there, and there's a late add. They add five to the rush there, and Dylan Gabriel steps up and delivers a really good football and a nice route by Farouk.
20: 34-yard pickup, plenty of time, still 1:11 to go in the half. They're at the 28-yard line of Texas. Gabriel to throw, looks back right, dumps it across the middle, caught by Walker. Takes it to the 20, spins out of a tackle, still on his feet, running sideline.
1: Nice.
20: Thrown down at the 17, he taught Weedham.
1: Really nice play there by Tawi. Individual effort, spins out of, looks like he got hit by three guys at the same time and spun out and then made a beeline to the sideline to get the clock stoppage. Smart play there by Tawi.
20: 12-yard gain. There's still a minute one to go. Sooners in the red zone, brought to you by Delta Dental of Oklahoma, the state's leading provider of dental benefits. Remember, Oklahoma gets the ball to start the second half. First and 10 from the 16. Handoff Major up the middle. Twisted down after a gain of one at the 15. Byron Murphy. 50 seconds, no timeouts.
1: Plenty of time here.
20: Stoops and Farouk right, Anthony left. Oh, early movement. Guyton jumped. Just the third penalty on OU today, but this will back him up to the 20.

0: Did we announce this? Here it comes.
1: False start, offense, number 60, 5-yard penalty, still second down. This foul also includes a 10-second runoff. Please reset the game clock to 30 seconds, and the clock will start on my signal.
0: All right, so now time becomes a bit of a crunch.
2: Yep, you go from being in okay position timing-wise with no timeouts to all of a sudden backed up in a 10-second runoff, and the clock's going to start on the ready.
0: 17-17 tie, and now they start the clock. Gabriel in the shotgun. Sends Tawee Walker out in motion. Takes the football. Looks right. He'll run it himself. Remember, no timeouts. Breaks one tackle to the 15. He's down to the 10-yard line.
2: Run.
0: Inside the 10. Got to hurry. 17 seconds to go. He takes the ball to the 9.
2: Clock it.
0: It is second down. Or it's third down. Gabriel going to throw. Looks end zone. 7 seconds rolling. Flushed out with 5. Looking. Throws. Walker dropped it. Oh, he had a touchdown. The pass was at his knees, and he couldn't hang on. With 2 seconds, it'll be fourth down, and they'll settle for a field goal.
2: That's a frustrating thing. You go back to that false start with the runoff, and then the clock starting on the whistle, and we had like a motion, the back out of the backfield motion. We got a big gain off of it, but used up a lot of clock.
0: 26-yard try here for Schmidt. He made from 27 earlier in the half. And a timeout going to be called here by Sarkisian to try to ice the Sooner kicker. Oh, boy, that's a timeout. Walk-in touchdown for Tawee Walker.
1: Catches the second of the half.
0: If he catches
1: 60 seconds in length.
0: Got to make the field goal now, though. Sooner football brought to you by OU Health, proud to be Oklahoma's flagship academic health system. Well, nevertheless, Ted, if you can finish with points... Good drive here to end the first. You take the lead into the locker room if, and you get the ball to start the second half.
2: Yeah, big. We talked to Coach Brent Venables this week at Rudy's, and he was talking about the middle four, the middle eight, the last four of the first half and the first four of the second half, getting points, playing good, solid football during that portion of the football game. Obviously, you got to play the whole way through, but these minutes here are critical.
0: Sark still has one timeout left. Team's back on the field.
2: We can't do the back-to-back timeouts anymore.
0: That's right. Thank you. You cannot call two consecutive timeouts without time coming off the clock. So there'll be a kick here. 26-yarder for Schmidt. Snapper is Ben Anderson. Holder is Josh Plaster. Snap good, hold down. Kick is away, and it is good. And the Sooners do indeed take the lead into the locker room in the 119th edition of the Red River Rivalry. Oklahoma 20 and Texas 17. 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
12: Gabriel's going to run it himself up the middle. He's to the five. Touchdown! Dylan Gabriel right up the gut of Beefhole. And the Sooners strike first in Gallus.
13: 20-17 OU as we get set for the second half here in the Red River rivalry. Let's take a look at the first half stats brought to you by Taco Mile. Total yards in the first 30. OU 245 to Texas 228. Sooners had 82 on the ground, 163 through the air. Texas also 82 on the ground, 146 passing. Both teams exactly 3-for-8 on third downs. Texas had an 18-second advantage in time of possession. I mean, you can't get much more even than that. OU 3 sacks in the first half. Texas just 1. Individual numbers, Dylan Gabriel, 11 of 18 passing, 163 yards. He's got one touchdown run. He is also their leading rusher, 7 carries, 40 yards. Jahlil Farouk, nice first half, 3 catches, 96 yards. Andrell Anthony, 3 for 28. Texas quarterback Quinn Ewers, 11 of 15 passing, 121 yards, 1 touchdown, 2 interceptions. Jonathan Brooks, 7 carries, 50 yards for them. Xavier Worthy, their leading receiver, 3 catches for 55 yards. 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Tap the app and save today. Both teams out of the locker room preparing for the second half. We've got time for our Fowler Automotive Group. Keys to the second half, Ted.
2: Yeah, I think we got to get back to running the football. Dylan Gabriel's been effective there. We've hit on a couple of nice runs. That's whenever we've had the most success. Hit on some running game and then push the ball downfield again. The one to Farouk was really nice. Continue to push the ball down the field. Defensively, we've got to shore up against the run. We've been good against the pass for the most part. I think whenever they're hitting some stuff in the running game, that's really what's gotten us all confused in the secondary. We're worried about supporting the run, and we're missing some free runners in the passing game. And special teams, we have to win special teams in the second half. In the first half, frankly, it was a massive advantage to Texas. We've got to win the second half special teams-wise.
13: Keys to the second half brought to you by the Fowler Automotive Group. Being friendly, helpful, honest, and fair, this is what drives us. This has been the Oklahoma Sooner Halftime Show, brought to you by Coca-Cola. Is Coke Zero Sugar the best Coke ever? Take a taste. Chris Plank, down to you quickly before the second half.
14: Good energy, as there always is. But like we said, Britt Venables has talked about it. The middle eight, Toby, the first four going in, the first four coming out. Telling ESPN he felt really good about the first four coming in. Let's see what the Sooners can do with this first possession.
13: Sooners will go right to left here in their white unis, crimson helmets, in the third quarter. And they'll get the ball first. Oklahoma 20, Texas 17. Sooners got a 10-yard touchdown run from Dylan Gabriel. A couple of first-half Zach Schmidt field goals and a 1-yard run by Tawi Walker. Texas got the block punt for a touchdown by A.D. Mitchell. He recovered it. A 23-yard pass from Ewers to Helm and a Burt Auburn field goal. Will Stone set to kick it away. 30 more minutes of the Red River rivalry coming up. Here's the kickoff. Headed toward Farouk. This will sail over his head. Touchback again. Sooner start at the 25. And Oklahoma started at the 25 on the final possession of the first half. March down for the field goal. Going this same direction. They'll start at the 25 again here. Stoops, Anthony, and Farouk the wideouts. Major the back. Austin Stogner, tight end, will set up right into the line. Ball on the left hash, first snap, third quarter. Gabriel in the shotgun. Andrew Rame sends him the football. It's an option pitch. Major sweeping right, cuts it across the 25. Double team tackle out at the 28, gain of three.
2: A little delay and then run the speed option to the offensive right side. Again, I like the variety, testing the edges a little bit, making that big defensive line run.
13: Farouk in the backfield takes the direct snap, runs right, gets the corner, turns it up 30. 35 first down, nice. Banged out of bounds out to the 38. Direct snap, Jahlil Farouk, second time they've run that play. It nets 10 this time.
2: And a nice seal block out there on the edge by Drake Stoops all the way out there. Blocking one of those defensive backs that's trying to come up and press the corner.
13: First down's brought to you by Paycom. Score big by letting employees do their own payroll. First down snap, Gabriel to throw. Does near side comeback catch, Anthony, short gain. Let's see where they mark this. It'll be around the 40. Defended by Gavin Holmes. Gain of just two on first down on the comeback catch. Fourth catch by Andrell Anthony today. They're moving the ball to the 41. We'll take that. So make it a 3-yard gain. Second and seven. Stoops and Anthony stacked to the near side. Now Drake goes in motion. Fake pitch to him. Fake handoff. Backpedaling. Lob caught by Stogner with one hand. Backpedaling on Jalen Ford. And he's all the way out to the 49 for a first down. Boy, a tough backwards run after the catch by Stogner.
2: And nice play by Dylan Gabriel. Under pressure, just kind of flips that up there, and Stogner pulls it down. I was worried there for a second with they were wrestling at that football. I didn't know if he ever really fully secured it with that one-in catch, but really nice job.
13: First and 10, just at the bottom of the Red River Rivalry logo, Gabriel to throw. Zips one across the middle. Drake Stoops the catch, takes a hard hit. And what's the ruling here? They are ruling it a catch at the Texas 42.
2: Just an absolute dart there by Dylan Gabriel to Drake Stoops, who's able to hang on to it. Really good throw and catch.
13: That's a 9-yard gain. Stoops now in the backfield and a snap, and they might look at this again. Let's see.
2: bunch of Texas defenders and even the sideline were waving incomplete.
15: Previous play was under further review. The one on the field was a catch.
2: I never had a great look at it.
14: You're right, Ted. There was no doubt from the Texas side and those defenders. They thought right away incomplete.
13: Fourth review today. Official reviews brought to you by Noble McIntyre at McIntyre Law, the law firm you should turn to for all of your personal injury needs. As soon as we get a look.
2: Oh, yeah. Incomplete. He had it just kind of pinned between, like, the forearm and the shoulder pad initially, and then the hit from the safety knocked it out. And then it's hard to see because Drake fell directly on the ball as it went to the ground.
14: This should be a really short review.
2: They must have known it in the booth, too, because it was a point to get right up on the ball and snap it really quickly.
16: Yeah, there were some disappointed people on the OU sideline that they weren't able to get a snap. It's interesting, though, Ted. It clearly gets knocked loose. You can't technically see the ball hit the ground, but, yeah, I don't think there's any doubt this one's getting overturned.
13: David Alvarez, our referee today, he's taking the headset off, putting his glasses back on, and here's the call.
15: After further review, it was an incomplete pass. It will be second down at the previous spot.
13: So that'll move the ball back to the OU 49. It'll be second and 10 from there. Opening drive, second half, 13:01 to go third quarter. Sooners lead the Longhorns 20-17. Tawi Walker on the field. Had a strong finish to the first half. They line up in a pistol formation. Gabriel surveys the defense. Offensive line turns around and looks at him for further instructions. Plenty of time. Now he takes it. Hand off Walker. Behind over the left. Nice job. Across Texas territory. And then he's flung down, but he took it all the way to the 43. Good run by Tawi Walker. Got 7 or 8.
2: That's interesting. He got slammed backwards, but he thought he was still up. And it looked like just his helmet and feet hit the ground.
13: Third and 2. Quick throw, caught. Stoops turns it up. First down to the 40. Swims by a guy, and he's down to the 36, 37-yard line. Hung on to that one, and now he's talking some noise with Jaron Thompson. Sooners keep the drive alive. They go tempo. Gabriel's got it. Fake handoff. Looks to throw. Comes near side. Come back catch. Anthony again to the 30. Breaks one tackle. Spins forward near the 25. That'll be another first down for the Sooners. But they found something on offense these last two drives, Ted.
2: Yeah, they're clicking. And Dylan Gabriel getting the ball out of his hands fast. A couple of really nice throws on this drive from Dylan Gabriel.
13: That's their third first down of this possession already. From the 26 in Texas territory, leading 20-17. Stoops in motion right to left. Stops in the slot. Gabriel fakes the handoff. Across the middle, Stogner the catch at the 15, and he's tackled there. That'll be another first down, another 11-yard gain, and the second catch on this drive for Austin Stogner.
2: And hard for that Texas defense to kind of catch their breath and get their bearings. We're hitting them everywhere, all different spots of the field.
13: Quick snap. Keeper. Gabriel runs to the 10. He's got a lead blocker, bounced it outside, and steps out at the 9. Sooners in the red zone, brought to you by Delta Dental of Oklahoma, the state's leading provider of dental benefits.
2: Good job, Stogner, leading the charge there. And that H-back position gets a nice block to cap off that play.
13: Hand off Walker up the middle to the 5, pushing the pile to the 3. This will be a first down. It's first and goal, and Boomer Sooner right now is rolling down the field on this opening drive of the third quarter.
2: Boy, this is a tempo-setting drive for the second half, isn't it?
13: They go split backs again, first and goal from the 3. Gabriel, handoff, Walker up the middle to the 2, to the 1, tackled there. It'll be second and goal from the 1.
2: Now you got to cap this thing off here. And I imagine with that defense, you can see them. They don't look too enthused to be out there right now. If you're Levy, you probably just run it right at them again, right back on the football.
13: Back-to-back Tawi Walker runs down near the goal line. Do they give it to him again? At the 1, split backs. Looks like the same formation. Gabriel hands to Walker up the middle, churning. It's Tawi, all the way home. Touchdown, Tawi Walker. How about that statement to start the second half?
2: My goodness, that That's one of the best drives of the season right there. We hit him on the ground. We threw some stuff to the lateral sides of the field. We hit the middle. We hit the tight end. We hit all different receivers. Everyone was involved in that drive. That was impressive.
17: How about that O-line, boys?
2: No doubt.
17: Moving some Longhorns.
13: Zach Schmidt on for the extra point try. 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
14: We have it. Have we? 27-17. Oklahoma leads Texas after an impressive start to the second half. A 13-play, 75-yard drive capped off by Tywee Walker's one-yard touchdown run. Dylan Gabriel has now surpassed 13,000 career yards. And that scoring drive brought to you by the Oklahoma Turnpike Authority. Gabe Eichert, how about that offensive line?
0: That is what it's all about. Great in pass protection. Dylan Gabriel comfortable in the pocket, delivering really accurate throws. Comebacks on the outside. Finding Stogner in the middle of the field. Tywee Walker punishing people in the run game. O-line moving guys off the football. Texas defensive line's out there looking like they're going to pass out. Fired up, boys. What a drive.
13: That's as excited as Gabe Eichert's been all year.
0: I mean,
13: right there.
0: How can I not be excited? Did you see that?
2: Well, Toby, we talked about this early in the season. That was a 13-play drive. Yeah. And last year, we had only a handful of 10-plus play scoring drives, correct?
13: I think this is off the top of my head. I think they had 15 all last year. They're at about that right now, and we're halfway through the season. It is a different style they're employing on offense this season. And I think it has frustrated some people that there aren't as many explosive plays, but the defense certainly appreciates it. Returnable kickoff, Keelan Robinson takes it at the 3. Up to the left side, he breaks 2 tackles, still going to the 20, 25, and finally Zach Schmidt and Robert Spears Jennings bring him down at the 26. That's about 10 more yards than he should have gotten.
2: It's frustrating. Owen Heineke again, he is an animal on kickoff coverage today. He goes down there and flattens this thing out right away, takes him off his path. And we had two guys converging on it after that should have been able to pull him down. And, you know, it's again some

0: Danny Stutzman all over Jonathan Brooks. A two-yard loss.
1: That's that Boz play again from Stutzman. We've seen it a couple times this year. Timing up that blitz. There's a puller that vacated. The guard pulled and vacated that little area, and the back block couldn't get there quick enough. Stutzman flies by it, makes a tackle for loss in the backfield.
0: Second down and 12 from the 24. Pistol formation. They send Mitchell in motion. Fake handoff. Back to pass. Ewers dumps across the middle. Caught. The tight end coming across. That's Helm. Boy, Stutzman didn't miss getting a hand on that by much. He takes it out to the 33, 34-yard line. It's third down and two.
1: And it's that play design. It's play action that pulls the hook player out of that area of the field, and that's where they attack it in the passing game. Sarkisian's as good as they come at that.
0: Third down and two from their own 34. Wouldn't think they'd go for it if they don't get it here in their own territory. They are 3 of 8 on third downs today. Trips left, tight end right. Back to pass, Ewers throws across the middle, caught. That's Jatavion Sanders, and he's got the first down out to the 47.
1: Well, we brought pressure there. They're an empty, and we were close to getting Ewers to at least affect that throw, but finally got Sanders out and involved in the offense.
0: Texas goes tempo. Fake handoff. Ewers sets up under pressure. Wrapped up. Dropped.
1: Wow.
0: Ethan Towns. Second sack today. Watch out. Don't talk trash. I don't see a flag, and he might be fortunate.
1: And we heard Gabe in the pregame. He was saying that Jatavion Sanders cannot block. He can't put any pressure on that leg. And that's Ethan Towns just straight up whipped him right there, one-on-one. Put him right back in Ewers' lap and made the sack.
2: Santa Claus'd him. Santa Claus put him in the lap just like Santa.
0: That is his fourth sack today. It's OU's fourth sack today. Second for Ethan Towns. Second down at 16. Ewers, quick throw, caught by Whittington. Little screen, chopped down at the 45-yard line. Nice tackle. It's third and long upcoming. Billy Bowman stuck his nose in there to make the stop. It'll be third down and 12.
1: All right, here we go. This is the big down. Third and 12. You know what you're going to get. They've probably dialed this down to just a handful of routes. Try and put some pressure on Quinn Ewers and make him throw you the football.
0: Ewers to throw. Four-man rush. Steps up in the pocket. He'll
1: hold.
0: Run. He's at midfield. Hit hard. Ball's out. Rolling around on the turf. Gentry Williams got it. Defense today, and this time it was the freshman Peyton Bowen that punched the ball out.
3: First down.
0: And Gentry Williams recovered at the 50-yard line.
1: Well, you want to suck the air out of this stadium, you go down and punch one in again here to go back-to-back. What's that, 17 unanswered here for the Sooners? They're going to be feeling a certain way on the other side of the Cotton Bowl here. That's dominant right there. Come up, put your hat right on that football. And I thought we got held up there at the line of scrimmage on the pass rush. I think it was Lulu that got held. I mean, it was right in front of the officials, right where Quinn Ewers was leaving the pocket.
0: From the 50, Tawee Walker, the back in a pistol. Sooners lead 27-17. Gabriel fakes the handoff, back to pass, rolling to his left now. Being chased from behind and caught. This will end up being a no gain as he got back to the 50-yard stripe, second and 10.
1: Just clipped his heels there. Ran the hoop all the way from the outside, so as Dylan Gabriel escaped the pocket to his left, the defender had a big head of steam, was able to chase him down.
0: Freeman and Farouk right, Anthony left. Second and 10 from the 50. Gabriel barks out commands for the offense, now moves Stogner to the right end of the line. DG's got it. Fakes the handoff again. It's play action. Looking. Throws down. Tawee caught it. He's going to get a few yards forward. Maybe three. It'll be third down.
1: A little disoriented there on that snap, it felt like, offensively. Andrell Anthony down here nearest the Texas sideline. I'm not sure he ever had the call.
0: Third and 8. Potential four down territory if you could get a nice piece of this here. It is at the Texas 38, ball sits on the A of Allstate in the Allstate Red River Rivalry logo. Texas showing pressure. They bring a blitz, quick throw, caught Andrell Anthony. Nope, he couldn't hang on. Knocked away from him. It was Terrence Brooks, the corner, and now it's 4th and 8.

0: That's a big hold by the Texas defense there after that turnover. Sooners coming up to punt. Now, we've got to play this right. We've got an opportunity here. An offense that's reeling, that's turned it over, what now, three times. If we can pin them deep in their own territory here, that's a nervous spot for an offense that's turned it over three times.
1: It is Xavier Worthy standing inside his 10. Luke Elzinga to kick it. Snap is back. They don't rush it. There's the boot. High with backspin. Worthy up, calls for a fair catch, and he takes it at the 5. Thank you. Same end of the field where Teddy made a play once upon a time. Texas will officially start at the 6. And a nice job there by Luke Elzinga. Timeout. 6:10 to go in the third. Oklahoma 27, Texas 17. 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

0: 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Sooner Nation, thank you. Wherever you're tuned in today, we appreciate it. I know you're biting your nails and squirming, but thank you for tuning in. On behalf of Teddy Lehman and Gabe Eichert and Chris Plank, Dennis Stats Kelly and Andrew Shepard and Drake Dykin and Tom Shores and Ray Clapmeyer, we appreciate it. You can let us know where you're listening in from today. Oklahoma leads at 27-17 with 6:10 to go in the third quarter. You can always reach out to us at OU on the air, our official Twitter feed, at OU on the air. Texas will start this drive at their own 6 after the nice punt by Luke Elzinga, Teddy.
1: Yeah, no, that's what we needed. Had an opportunity, moved the ball, forced the turnover, got the ball there and flipped the field, get them down there backed up. Again, a nervous offense. They've turned it over 3 times. You know, that starts to creep into your mind a little bit, and you start to get tentative with your play, which is not what you want whenever you're down 27-17. Right, this is a dangerous spot for this offense here. Got to make them pay.
0: Brooks the back. 3 wides. Helm the tight end. Whittington goes in motion. Ewers hands to Brooks. Nice. He's met by Jordan Kelly right at the line of scrimmage. Tackled there for no gain.
1: Really nice. A little split zone action there off of a motion. And they just leave Jordan Kelly go. He sifts through there and makes a really nice play for a no gain.
0: We're on the Texas side. The ball is on the Texas side of the Cotton Bowl right now, down to our left. Second down and just a little bit more than 10 from the 6. Ewers heels on the goal line. Now he backs into the end zone to throw. Looks left, lobs one down the far side. Xavier Worthy got open at the 30 and he's out of bounds. He got behind Woody Washington. A gain of 24.
1: Yep. You got, when you're wide like that, they're starting in a little pair look. You guys continue to keep width and keep depth. Just totally got a little lazy there and let him get in behind us.
0: They're going to mark it at the 32. Sooners bring pressure on first down. Ewers backpedaling, running from it. No flag. He throws near side. Gunner Helm the catch. Out of bounds. Out near the 40. They're going to spot it at the 40. So an 8-yard pickup on first.
1: Looked to be a blatant hold there on one of our defensive linemen that had just pulled through there. And they even had his jersey and undershirt pulled out.
0: Second and 2, handoff. Jonathan Brooks sweeping right, has the first down across the 45. Steps out of a tackle down the sidelines. Jumped out of a tackle attempt by Reggie Pearson, and he takes it to the Sooner 40. 20-yard run for Jonathan Brooks.
1: And these are just big chunk plays here. We got to settle in, calm down.
0: Oklahoma 27, Texas 17, 4:44 to go in the third. Texas has taken the ball from zone 6 to the OU 40 in 4 plays. Compact formation for Texas on first and 10 here. Ewers back to pass against the 4-man rush, has time. Angles to his left now, throws far side, comeback diving catch by Adonai Mitchell is made, and he's out of bounds at the 34. He got 6.
1: Jasan McCullough is the flat player. You have to be as wide as the widest guy there. You've got to take that guy all the way to the sideline. He takes him out to about the numbers and then just kind of turns him loose.
0: Texas goes tempo. Handoff, Jonathan Brooks running right. Cuts it up to the 30. He's got the first down. Tackled at the 29.
1: Starting to go back to the run now. Just a little too lateral there from the backers. Whenever they try to, when they go wide on you, you've got to go downhill. They want everyone to run to the side just like we did there so they push you by.
0: Texas not allowing the OU defense to substitute. Back to pass, Ewers. Throws it across the middle. Dumped down pass to Jonathan Brooks. Runs around Kanick and got to the 21. 8 yards on first down.
1: That's a tough one there from Kanick. You're one-on-one in the middle of the field. It feels like the entire world of space. You just got to throttle down, pick a side, keep him on one side of you, and not commit too early. That's what he's going to use against you and cut back.
0: Sooners finally sub on that defensive line. Dejon Terry and Jordan Kelly check in on second and 2 from the 21. It's a handoff. Running right, nice. And he's met in the backfield and dropped for a loss. Jonathan Brooks, the fresh Dejon Terry, and Dasan McCullough there. They'll spot it at the 25. That's a 4-yard loss.
1: That's a really nice play to try and get back on the nice side of things here, third and five.
0: Texas 4 of 10 on third downs today. They first face a third and five here from the OU 25. Two wideouts to the right, stacked tight ends to the left. Baxter the back. It is a handoff to Baxter. Runs right, met by Kanick. Pearson comes up to apply a crunching blow at the 22. Fourth and two at the 22. And they will go for it. Texas 3 for 3 on fourth downs today. The last one from almost this exact same spot went for a touchdown. They're on the OU end of the Cotton Bowl. Fourth and two. Red checks in. It appears he's going to take the Wildcat snap here. Xavion Red, the quarterback. Fourth and two. Man in motion. And a flag flies before the snap. A flag.
1: Is that a delay?
2: False start. Offense. Number 62. 5-yard penalty. Still fourth down.
0: That's the center. And now they'll bring the kicker, Bert Auburn, onto the field for a fairly long field goal try.
1: Fairly long field goal try. And he's struggled this year, so you got to keep your antenna up here for some type of fake. They've already run a fake punt on us. They've brought pressure on a punt.
0: 45-yard try, ball right in the middle of the field. Auburn 10 of 15 on the season. Snap back, hold down. He does indeed kick it. It's got the distance, and it is good. 45-yard field goal for Auburn. And the Longhorns are back within a score.
1: Well, as bad as that drive was for us defensively, that big tackle for loss to force that third and five was critical. And then that penalty there on fourth and two for Texas, that's going to be one that could possibly come back to really haunt them as they get three on the board there. But, you know, this has been one of the areas that they've struggled is capping off drives, and that's another mistake there from Texas.
0: Seventh penalty on the day for Texas. 1:53 to go in the third. Timeout on the field. 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
0: 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The Texas scoring drive, 10 plays, 67 yards in 4:17, 45-yard field goal by Auburn. Drive summary brought to you by the Oklahoma Turnpike Authority. Make it home safe, Oklahoma. Sooner set to get the ball back now after the kickoff. 1:53 to go in the third. entirely different Red River rivalry than we saw a year ago. That's for sure. I can tell by the tension in my legs. And everybody in the stadium feeling the same thing. This is the way this game is supposed to feel. They're on the brink of nauseousness for 3.5 hours.
1: You know, it felt, after that drive, it felt like we had an opportunity to maybe blow this game open with the pin, the ball down inside the 10-yard line. Credit Texas for putting a nice drive together there. But our defense getting the stop there for a field goal was needed.
0: Kickoff is a good one. It'll be another touchback. And the Sooners will start on the 25. Sooner football brought to you by Chick-fil-A. Hey, Sooner fans, order through the Chick-fil-A app and start earning points toward ultimate game day treats. All right, they have found some stuff with the exception of the last drive when they took over on the 50. That didn't go well. But the two drives previous to that were fantastic. Let's see what they do here. Bunch formation to the right. Now they all shift to the left. Four skill position guys switch from right to left. And now they send Anthony in motion. Swing pass caught by Farouk. He's got a block on the edge. 25 outside to the 30. Down the sideline, 35, 40. Banged nice. Out of bounds, out Ooh. Around the 42. What a block by Drake Stoops on the corner.
1: Really nice play design there. You start in a four-man bunch, then you shift to a four-man bunch on the other side, and then motion out towards the Texas sideline. A lot of eye candy there for Texas defense.
0: Farouk having a big day. 18-yard gain there. Throw added in the air, incomplete. He was looking for Farouk again, and Alf Cox is big. Farouk, 114 receiving yards now today. Second and 10 from the 43 in Sooner territory. Stacked receivers to both sides. Tawi Walker, the back. Gabriel's got it. It's a play action. Throws across the middle. It's deflected again and knocked down. This time by Anthony Hill, the linebacker. So back-to-back knockdowns, and it's third and 10.
1: Yeah, that's dangerous area to be throwing that ball on those RPOs with all those bodies in there. And that ball gets tipped and goes fluttering in the air. Make your heart stop.
0: Texas half of the Cotton Bowl comes alive on third and 10 with 1:25 to go in the third quarter. Sooners leading the Longhorns 27-20 in this battle of unbeaten. Anthony left, Nick Anderson right, Andrell goes in motion. And now a timeout is going to be called by Oklahoma.
1: Play clock got up, crept up on us there, and it's an important play.
2: Timeout. Oklahoma. Their first of the half, 30 seconds in length.
0: Chris Plank, what you got down on the sidelines?
8: I'm watching Ethan Downs continuing to make sure they're hydrated. Now, it's cooler weather, Toby, but it's pretty smoking down here on the sidelines for these guys. Ethan Downs over here on the defensive line, a kind of room, if you will, underneath their tent. Kind of making sure his guys stay focused, realize their job's not done. But nobody's thinking about the defense right now, Gabe. This is all about what call you make on third down. What are you doing here if you're Jeff Levy, Gabe Eicher?
9: You've had some success getting Farouk the ball in space, but you've also had success with a lot of the comeback stuff. And you know Texas is, they're going to be sitting on the sticks, right? You're going to need great protection, but I wouldn't mind a little double move right here, but Dylan Gabriel's been, he's been really solid so far. Let's see what coverage Texas is showing. Two high safeties, so maybe attack the middle of the field.
0: Nick Anderson does not have a catch today. He split wide right. Here we go, third and 10. Anthony in motion. Gabriel looks left, under pressure, steps out of it, rolls to the right. He's going to try to run with, steps out of another tackle to the 50, down the sidelines, churning forward, reaching. He's not going to get there, but he got close. As he puts his head into Texas territory, looks like we got an injured Sooner on the far sideline. I think that's Andrell Anthony. The spot will be at the Texas 49, and it'll be fourth and 2.
1: Someone holding their hamstring?
0: Is it for sure Anthony?
9: Yes.
8: It's Andrell Anthony down T-route.
9: The way that he went down was odd. He was engaged in a block.
1: Oh, yeah.
9: Just kind of just looked like his leg gave out on him, Ted.
1: Yeah.
9: Makes you think knee. Yeah. I hate seeing that.
8: They're trying to stretch it out and hopefully maybe just a cramping situation. But, guys, both hands on his face mask. Now he's taking the helmet off. Andrell Anthony in a lot of pain here in front of the Sooner bench.
10: We'll hope for the best there. It is going to be fourth at about a yard and a half. Between the balls, between the Texas 48 and 49. Teddy, try to pin him deep again here, I assume. 7-point lead.
1: Well, after that last punt, you feel good about it if you're Coach Venables, but you know it's a tough call. I personally would punt it. You know, there's plenty of time in this football game. There's no reason to do something that costs you early.
10: The offense is coming on the field.
9: I like it. Let's go win it.
10: What a call.
9: Let's go win it.
10: Fourth down, and they'll go for it from near midfield. Jaden Gibson near side. Sooners lead by a touchdown. Big gamble here. Gabriel claps his hands, looks right, throws right. It is incomplete. Looking for Drake Stoops, threw it behind him a bit, and Texas will take over.
1: Well, that's one that we're going to be looking back on, either to say we dodged a bullet or perhaps that cost us. Is this dangerous?
10: He'll dump short, caught by Brooks out of the backfield, and he's pushed out right around midfield for a short gain.
1: Well, they were trying to go deep. They started in that little bunch formation and little play action and had a couple of guys probing the defense deep, and good job forcing him to dump it down and rallying over there. It's got to come to balance a little bit better. Canick there out there on the perimeter. Use the sideline.
10: Got three. Second down and seven. Ewers, high snap, reels it in, hands it off to Brooks, cuts it up, has a good gain out to the 40. First down, Sooner 35, dragging Sooner tacklers who are ripping at the football down to the 34. That's a 15-yard run by Jonathan Brooks.
1: And the middle of our defense is just blown out of there on that play. Start off in a tight formation with both tight ends off the ball. Little quick motion, kind of a trap or wham type of play. Quarter.
10: Greatest 15 minutes in football ahead. Fourth quarter of the Red River rivalry. Four fingers in the air, and it's a one-score game. Oklahoma 27, Texas 20. 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
8: Fingers in the air, both sides. The Sooner and the Texas side has shown what can only be described as juice. 27-20, the Sooners lead it. Before we get some analysis, Gabe, on what you need to see from this Sooner football team in general against a very good fourth quarter team in Texas, quick update. Andrew Anthony has been in the injury tent since he went down. Looked like they were looking at his knee. He wasn't able to get off the field under his own power. The athletic trainers helped him out. We'll hope that Andrew Anthony can emerge from the injury tent trying to get back in this game. Looks like he's peeking out, maybe trying to find his family right now. Gabe, this is what you want in a position to win a game in the fourth quarter, up by a touchdown.
9: Headed into the fourth quarter, the touchdown lead. The best setting in all of sports. What else could you ask for? I mean, come on. And that's what this is all about. This is what you spend all winter training for. It's what you go through spring ball for. It's what you go through summer workouts for. It's why you grind in training camp. The fourth quarter of OU Texas. This is the thing that comes to mind every time you feel like, oh my gosh, I don't want to do this anymore. Let's see what this team is made of, man. I've been incredibly impressed with what we've seen from them through three quarters. Now it's time to go finish the job.
8: Looks like the Sooners will be without Antrell Anthony the rest of the way, guys. Seemed pretty emotional coming out of that injury tent after meeting with the Sooner athletic trainers, and Robert Fulton, Doc McGinnis was over there. So we'll keep our fingers crossed, but at the very least, it looks like Antrell Anthony is done for today, Toby.
10: Through three quarters, total yards, OU 349, Texas 342. Rushing yards, OU 127, Texas 115. Quarterbacks, Gabriel has thrown for 222, Ewers 199. Here we go. First and 10, Texas at the OU 34. Sooners lead 27-20, fourth quarter, Cotton Bowl. Ewers has three wides. Brooks is back on his right hip. Tight end set right. Man in motion, Worthy. It's a handoff to Brooks. Runs right into a crowd up the middle. He's pulled backwards by Kelly and Canick and Isaiah Coe and others. No gain.
1: Bare front there defensively. See him stem up. I think it was Stutzman over there on the weak side. Comes up and plays the edge. We got every man covered on the offensive line. Good stop.
10: Texas goes tempo. Ewers hands to Brooks again. He bounces it outside this time. Turns it up. Wrapped up by Billy Bowman at the 29. He got five. It'll bring up third down and five.
1: Third and five here. Open playbook for Sark. This is where they like to get Quinn Ewers outside the pocket on sprint.
10: Ewers throws across the middle. Got a man down the seam. Whittington at the 10-yard line. Keeps his feet at the 5, down to the 2. They'll give him the 1. It'll be first and goal, Texas, at the 1. Jordan Whittington.
1: Well, they got us mixed up again. Motion, then play action, and the little spear play with Whittington running through the seam route.
10: Jumbo package. They bring in big Tavondre Sweat, the defensive tackle. I'm sure he'll be a lead blocker here.
1: And this is where you don't yield. It's on the 1-yard line. You just continue to make them snap it again. You never know what could go wrong here. You could fumble a snap. You could get a penalty.
10: I formation. Murphy, the fullback. He shifts. Now he's got Sweat back there with him, too. Handoff. Brooks up the middle. Nice. Hit sideways. Didn't get in. Kip Lewis came up to make the stop. So you had nose tackle Byron Murphy and defensive tackle Tavondre Sweat as lead blockers for Jonathan Brooks there, and they lost yardage a little bit.
1: Somehow, I don't think either one of them got any pads on anybody there, thank goodness. But Kip Lewis, man, he's so good at pulling the trigger and coming downhill. That's a great play.
10: Same formation, I formation, at least to start here. Ewers under center. Takes the snap, pitch right, Brooks.
1: Nice.
10: Stood up, pushed back, still churning, still pushing. Somebody blow a whistle. Finally, they do. Did not get in, might have lost another half yard. It'll be third and goal.
1: Make them snap it again. Every time. Make them snap it again.
10: They're on the Texas end of the Cotton Bowl to our left. Texas in friendly territory here. Going to have a third drive from the 1.
1: Now, they're going to have a play action. It's usually what some people call, I've always called it dolphin pass, the little sail route from the tight end off of the really hard play action.
10: I formation again.
1: There's
10: a shift. Snap. Hand off up the middle. Stuff. Push back. Didn't get it. 3 times from the 1. Didn't get it. He lost a yard. Back to the 2. It'll be 4th and goal.
1: He's got to kick it. Oh, they're going.
10: What a play. What a play this is right here. 4th and goal now from the 2. Sark's going to go for it.
1: I think they've got 4 wide and a tight end in. No, there's a back out there.
10: 3 for 3 on 4th downs today. Texas breaks the huddle. Different personnel package. Under center goes Ewers. He's got Brooks deep. 3 wide receivers. From the 2, 4th down. Quick throw. Caught in the slant by Worthy. Folded up. Did he get in? I don't think he got there. I don't think he got there. The Sooners turned away Bevo on the goal line. They had 1st and goal at the 1, and they turned him away. Oh, mama.
3: Why not? This field is short. 1st down. Oklahoma.
10: Billy Bowman and Desan McCullough combining on the tackle. What a moment for Brent Venables and this defense. Timeout on the field. Oklahoma will have to start this next drive, however, from inside their own 1-yard line. But with 11:30 to play, they still lead it 27-20. Today's associate game sponsor is Overland Charters, providing premier motor coach transportation for over 24 years.
3: Further review.
10: And now the official motor coach carrier of OU football. And we will take a break while they look at this. TV's in a break. We'll take it with you. We'll let you know about the McIntyre review when we come back. This is big. This is Sooner Football from Learfield.
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10: 11:30 to go in the Red River rivalry, number 119. Ted, that was close.
1: Hey, that's why you make him snap it again. Every single time, you never give up, even if you're on the one-yard line. That could be the defining moment of a season right there, as long as you can finish this thing off.
10: What a goal line stand. Now they got to dig it out of there. Dylan Gabriel will be in the shotgun 5 yards deep in his own end zone. Sooners lead 27-20. Tywee Walker, the back. He's got Stoops, Stogner, Farouk on the field, all his pass catchers, Jaden Gibson as well. Gabriel puts palm to the ground, looks back at the sidelines, trying to get Texas to jump so they can get some breathing space. They don't. Still 10 on the play clock, working on the Texas into the Cotton Bowl. Tough to hear. Down to 5 on the play clock. Snap, Gabriel, handoff, Walker up the middle, has a hole to the 5. He's to the 10 outside, stumbling his way forward to the 13. Move the chains.
1: Big, big right there. We got guys with their helmets caught together back here. Stogner.
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1: What a play right there. Crowd bearing down on them on the inch-yard line. And to be able to dig that play out of there and Tawee finding that hole, getting them some breathing room, that's huge.
10: First and 10 at the 13. Gabriel, he's got it. Going to throw. Looks left, takes a deep shot, looking for Gibson down the far sideline. Hang on. Just off his fingertips. Terrence Brooks there might have got a hand on it. He broke it up. Second and 10.
1: Wow, great coverage, but great ball from Dylan Gabriel. I mean, this thing is on the money. Jaden Gibson just can't pull it in, and I think you're right. There may have been a finger on that ball, but
10: I think he grabbed his arm right at the last second.
1: He did.
10: Separated it. Second and 10. Remember, no Andrell Anthony. He's injured. Stoops in the backfield with Walker to each side of Gabriel. Now Drake's in motion. Gabriel wants to run it himself up the middle. He's wrapped up, trying to hang on to the football. Did good to get it back to the line of scrimmage. If he did, it'll be third and long.
1: Okay, usually offensively, whenever you're backed up in a position like that, the goal is usually to get one first down and try and give your punter some room to have full operation. Now, they've done that. Converting here would be huge, but, you know, you've got bad down and distance here. You just don't want to call a play where you make a mistake.
10: Third and 11. Short motion for Stogner. Gabriel. Blitz, late blitz is picked up. He'll run out of there. Pump fake, runs at 15, 20, 25. He's got the first down with his feet. Dylan Gabriel needed 11. He got 12.
1: Great protection. Tawee Walker steps up and just stones the blitzing safety and gives Dylan Gabriel room to get up there and get the first down.
10: He's the Sooners' leading rusher today. He's going to throw this time far side. Diving catch attempt by Gibson. Pass was behind him. It's incomplete.
1: Now, that's usually Andrell Anthony in that spot. And not saying it's good, not saying it's bad. Guys run those routes differently. There's different nuance. And I think that's just a little quarterback receiver chemistry that's not quite there like it is with Andrell.
10: Nick Anderson now replacing Gibson on the high side. Second and 10 from the 24. We're down to 9:56 to play. Oklahoma 27, Texas 20. Gabriel takes the snap, looks to throw. He'll run it again up the middle. Makes a cut, bounced outside, 30. 35, open field. He's to the 50. It's a race cut from behind. 35-yard line, tackled at the 30. Dylan Gabriel in the open field. Catan Crawford chased him down. They'll spot it at the 32.
1: What a play there, and that's a play call. You saw, I think it was Metallier climbing to the next level right away to try and pick up a backer.
10: 44-yard run by Gabriel. Handoff Walker this time. Runs into a wall and falls forward for one, maybe two. It'll be second down.
1: It's good. Those quarterback runs that pick up first downs are just deflating for defenses.
10: 9:10 to go in this one. Second down and 9 from the Texas 31. Any points makes it a two-possession game. Three wide receiver set. Stogner the tight end. Handoff again. This time it's Sawchuk, and he loses yardage. The Longhorns waiting for him when he got the football. Back to the original line of scrimmage. It'll be 3rd and 10.
1: Now you got to remember, Dylan Gabriel picking up that last big third down. Kwiatkowski for Texas is thinking about that whenever he calls his third and long package here. You've got to account for that now, and that's a little bit different. There probably won't be a man-to-man coverage. You know what you're going to get a little bit better here when you're Levy, and you can dial something up.
10: Very long field goal from here if they don't gain a yard. 3rd and 10, Gabriel to pass against a four-man rush. Swings it out. Stogner caught it at the 30. Upended at the 27 or so. We got an injured offensive lineman for OU, McCade Metallier. It'll be 4th and 5.
2: For an injury on the field.
1: Well, that ball hit Stogner in a strange spot. It was a really nice catch for him to be able to make that grab and turn it upfield and get an important 5 or 6 yards there.
10: It would be a 45-yard field goal try from here. We'll see what Brent Venables decides to do after a timeout as they tend to the injured McCade Metallier. 8:13 to go in the Cotton Bowl. Oklahoma 27, Texas 20. 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
8: Good news on the scoreboard with 8:13 to go in the fourth. Sooners 27, Texas 20, but OU facing a fourth down situation. But bad news on the field. Gabe Eichert, I'm Chris Plank. We're watching as they're going to bring the card out for McCabe Metoyer, and it looked, Gabe, as if they're going to put an air cast on that, and it looks like another starter for the Sooners on offense could be done for the day.
9: Yeah, and man, I feel for McCabe. He's done such a good job, not only improving as a player, but as a leader. He's an extremely vocal, fun guy.
16: It's one of the captains today.
9: Yeah,
8: that's right.
9: And that, I mean, when you're a captain for OU Texas, that means something. So I hate seeing this, but yeah, pretty obvious. I'm not a doctor, but I think broken left leg is the easiest diagnosis, and I hate it for him, man. I've been playing really well today, but now, you know, it's that next man up mentality.
8: Good job, just brutal. Good job by all the Sooner athletic trainers over here, led by Robert Fulton, Jeff Lau. They did a nice job making sure they're out there quick. Dr. Baim is here, as is Doc McGinnis.
16: Whole team's coming out.
8: And now the whole team. For a while, it was just the offensive linemen. You know, that's a very, very tight group. But now the entire team is making their way off the sidelines to show some love for McCabe Metoyer, who is going to be wheeled out of here. And with that air cast on the left leg, likely the guy's headed to get x-rays and just hope for the best for the future for McCabe. Gabe, what does this mean now at guard for the Sooners?
9: Yeah, it's going to be interesting, right? We've seen Caden Green, true freshman, get the vast majority of the snaps in the second half at left guard. So it makes you wonder, do you see Caleb Schaefer at right guard? Do you see Caden Green bump over to right guard? And you bring someone else in to play left guard? You bring Everett back in to play left guard? Is Everett a guy that's comfortable playing right guard? we'll see. Everett has kind of been the swing interior guy, and you want to get your best five on the field, but I'm just going to go ahead and ask here in a few seconds.
10: This will be a 45-yard field goal try for Zach Schmidt. 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Ball on the left hash. He's 2 for 2 today. Snap back. Pulled down. Kick got clear. Does it have the distance? It's holding up, and it's short. Into the wind. Didn't get it there. And we still have a 7-point game in Dallas.
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10: Looked like it hit a wall of wind about halfway there. 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
10: 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Proud to be a part of your community. Drove the beautiful Fowler Jeep Grand Cherokee, or excuse me, Jeep Grand Wagoneer down to the Cotton Bowl this weekend. Fowler Automotive, where our passion and values lie far beyond the showroom. Fowler Automotive, a proud partner of OU Athletics. 7:55 to play in this one. Lining up to be yet another classic in the Red River rivalry. Sooners 27, Longhorns 20. Oklahoma's 45-yard field goal attempt came up short. Texas has the ball back at their own 27.
8: No Gentry Williams on this drive, Toby. He is currently in the injury tent talking with the athletic trainers. Robert Fulton was in there with him. No Gentry right now.
10: It's Woody Washington and Kendall Dolby at corners. You've got Key Lawrence over there on the far side, kind of cornered up as well right now. Quinn Ewers with three wides, a tight end, and the back is Brooks. From his own 27, going right to left in front of us. Wide snap, he corrals it, dumps it out. That's caught on the edge by Whittington, makes a move across the 30. And he scampers out to the 32 for a gain of 5.
1: Interesting little play design there. We had it shut down at the line, but such good, quick athleticism after the catch there by Whittington. Was able to evade a couple of tacklers and get a nice gain.
10: He's been a big weapon for them today.
1: Yeah, he has.
10: Second and 5, Ewers. Handoff, Brooks runs right into his own man up the middle, and the pile knocks him down after a gain of only 1. Third down and 4.
1: Third and 4, late flag.
10: What's that about?
9: The ref, like, hit Trace Ford, and he fell down, and he threw a flag. That was really strange. Like, the ref was trying to clear the pile. He grabbed Trace Ford. Trace Ford fell backwards onto the ground, and I think he just, like, got a little mad and threw a flag. I think he... There's no way that should be on Trace Ford. I watched the entire thing.
5: Long be a discussion ridiculous here. Here's the call from David Alvarez.
6: After the play, unsportsmanlike conduct, necessary roughness, defense number 30.
9: That's awful.
6: 15-yard penalty and automatic.
9: First terrible. Half. Embarrassing.
5: We haven't seen a replay yet. That'll move the ball to the 48.
8: It's just a huge mistake. I don't know what he was doing or...
5: It would have been 3rd and 4, and now it's a 1st down for Texas.
8: My goodness.
5: Hopefully we'll get a look at what happened. Meanwhile, Texas is over the football. Teddy, here's another look. You watch this. And now they're going to whistle and stop this again.
8: I don't know. He's just standing there.
9: He literally was just standing there. And the ref was the one that made contact with him and, like, pulled him down.
6: The penalty yardage is correct.
9: First down. Seen that in my entire life.
20: Gentry Williams going to go ahead and head back to the locker room, guys. We'll keep you updated.
5: Ball between the 47 and 48 in Texas territory. Ewers back to pass, flag down. This is going to be on Texas. Throw deep downfield to Whittington. Incomplete, broken up. It looked like to me Adonai Mitchell was moving forward at the snap. And it looks like that will be the call. You like 2nd and 10 or 1st and 15, Ted?
8: Probably 1st and 15, but judgment call here by Venables.
6: Legal motion, offense number 5, moving forward at the snap, 5-yard penalty, still 1st down.
5: That is the 8th penalty on Texas today. OU has been whistled for 4. We're down to 7:08 to go. Sooners 27, Horns 20. Ball sits between the 42 and 43 in Texas territory. Man in motion again is Mitchell. Ewers going to throw. He's under pressure. He's flushed out to the right. Dumps downfield. Whittington open. 1st down in Sooner territory. Billy Bowman knocks him out at the 40. They've done a pretty good job so far today on Worthy and Mitchell, but Whittington is killing him.
8: Yeah, he is. And, you know, being down at corner is hurting us right now. We got a safety playing corner. You know, Kenai Walker's out. Now Gentry Williams out. It's exposed how thin we are at that position now because of injury.
5: 1st and 10, Texas at the Sooner 40. Ewers, swing pass, caught by Whittington on the edge to the 35. Nice Bowman ripping at the ball at the 30. He's got the 1st down as he's pushed back there. They'll give him the 29.
8: That's tough. That's a lot of space out there with a blocker. And a good job by Bowman fighting off and making the tackle. We got to start to condense some of this space that they're creating.
5: Texas tempos to the line of scrimmage. It's a handoff. Brooks running left. Cuts it up to the 25. Watch out. 20. 15 to the 10. Down the sidelines. Touchdown.
8: Just laziness defensively. We're all still moving around. Never even got lined up.
5: 29-yard touchdown run. Jonathan Brooks. And the Longhorns are an extra point away from tying it up with 6:10 to go.
8: I mean, you go from 3rd and 5 and just... Give him a... I don't know what happened with Trace Ford.

0: in a one-score game in the fourth quarter, OU Texas, if you're doing something down there that causes that penalty, it's just it's inexcusable.
1: Extra point is good. A little bit of a line drive kick. That, by the way, is the first rushing touchdown allowed by Oklahoma this season. And only the second half touchdown they've allowed all year. But it's a costly one. Timeout, 6:10 to go, tie game, 27-all here in Dallas. 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

0: into play. Sooners sent to get the ball back after a five-play, 73-yard Texas touchdown drive. They gave up their first touchdown run of the season, a 29-yarder to Jonathan Brooks. Drive summary brought to you by Oklahoma Turnpike Authority. OU, two timeouts, Texas, three.
1: No emergence from Gentry Williams from the Sooner locker room. And we'll see what the long-term plan is going to be for the rest of this game without McKay Metoyer as well, too. Obviously, still haven't seen him emerge, Dave.
2: I think it's going to be Caleb Schaefer. I mean, he was putting his helmet on, kind of had the look of, in his eye of a guy that was going in the football game.
0: Sooners are down a couple of guys on offense now. Andrell Anthony apparently lost for the day. And, of course, Metoyer. Jahlil Farouk, 114 yards receiving, a chance to do something in special teams here, although Texas kicking off with the wind at their back. Bear that in mind, by the way, if this comes down to a field goal at the end, you saw the effect it could have going OU's direction on that last Zach Schmidt try. Texas wind at their back here in the fourth. Sooners going left to right, trying to put it in the OU end zone. Look around the stadium. There isn't a single seat without at least one butt in it. Here we go. The kickoff. Coat of leather. It's high and it's returnable. Farouk at the two. Up the left side to the 10.
3: Oof.
0: 15, 20, down the sidelines, 25, 30.
3: Oof.
0: Runs into the kicker, and he's out of bounds at the 32, 33-yard line. Nice return. Jahlil Farouk working on another very nice day, and he might be a focal point here late, Ted.
3: Boy, someone leading the charge on that. That return there laid the hammer on one of those defenders from Texas. Good stuff. That's a good way to start this drive. And, yeah, this is going to be critical. Protection on Gabriel's been pretty good all day. But, you know, it's hard to come into a heated game in the fourth quarter fresh.
0: It is Caleb Schaefer at right guard. Handoff stoops. Sweeping right. 30. Cuts it up. 35. Tackled out to the 37. He got about five on first down on the handoff to Drake Stoops.
3: Really good cut there. Looked like he was going to continue to hit the edge and then put the toe on the ground and got going north and south.
0: Sooners go tempo, call it second and six. Walker the back, Stoops in motion. Snap to Gabriel. Hand off Tawi, veers right, met at the line of scrimmage and dropped. He's able to fall forward as he always does for a yard. But it'll bring up third down and five and a huge play here.
3: Big 5.5 minutes now. Got a tie ball game. This is where your quarterback's got to make a big-time play.
0: Oklahoma 5 for 13 on third downs today. None bigger than this one. Third down and 5 at their own 37 in a tie game. They go four wide. Walker on the left hip of Gabriel. Andrew Rain set to send him the football. And he does. Gabriel looks, throws, incomplete. Looking for Stogner. It went through his hands, and the Sooners are going to have to give the ball back to Texas.
3: Just a little speed out from Stogner in that slot position, and it's a good throw from Dylan Gabriel, and somehow it gets on Stogner before he's ready for it. Doesn't hardly ever get his head back for that football. Well,
0: 4:58 to go.
3: Let's see what the defense has. They better get their bearings straight after that last drive. And
0: Plaster will be the punter this time. Xavier Worthy deep to receive. Plaster's got it. No rush. There's the boot. Line drive spiral. It'll bounce at the 25 inside the 20 to the 15. Worthy picks it up and he falls down on it at the 13. That was dangerous. Good job by Plaster, though.
3: Dangerous play there by Worthy, but he may have saved him 10 yards. That could have been inside the 5 if that rolls out. Took a calculated risk there and was able to corral it and keep it.
0: 4:49 to go. The action now on the OU end of the Cotton Bowl. And the Sooner defense asking for help. 27-27. 4:49 to play. Next team to score might win this thing. Ewers has Mitchell and Worthy. Two tight ends. Brooks at the top of the pistol from his own 13. In motion, Worthy. Ewers, play action, back to pass. Deep shot down the near sideline, looking for Worthy. Knocked away by Woody Washington, incomplete, no flag.
3: Perfectly played by Woody Washington. He knew the route right away, tried to give him a little out fake, and he just took the angle right to the spot of the ball. And then right at the last minute, he turns, or last second rather, turns and finds the football. Perfectly played.
0: Second down and 10. Every play. 46,000 people happy. 46,000 people mad. Ewers. Quick throw across the middle. Caught by Worthy at the 20. He's got the first down out to the 25.
3: Quick little RPO there from Ewers. He's able to pull that out of the running back's belly. And just a quick little flip out there. It's not even a full throw.
0: Texas goes tempo. Ewers wants to throw again. Quick roll, throws back across right side. Comeback catch made by Adonai Mitchell, who slips and falls. But he's out across the 40.
3: Those comeback routes, they push it real vertical, and then they just come right back to the football. Max protection there. You got everyone protecting a two-receiver route.
0: 16 yards, Texas, fake handoff. Ewers back to pass. Looks deep, swings it out. Jonathan Brooks the catch, 45. Swims his way out near midfield. Got a nice chunk again. It'll set up second and short.
3: Got us reeling a little bit. We're on our heels now. Once they tested us deep, got everyone thinking about it, and those short routes are gaining more yards.
0: Second and one, handoff Brooks. Running left, hemmed in, wrapped up. Danny Stutzman twisting back. Did he get enough for the first? This will be close.
3: He's waving him.
0: He's waving him a little premature, I think. He spots the ball at the 49, and now they're going to give him the first down. To their credit, Texas has been an outstanding fourth quarter team this year. They outscored Wyoming, Alabama, and Kansas 55-8 in the fourth. Handoff again, Brooks. Crashes his way to the 46-yard line. It's a gain of three on first. They have outscored OU 7-0 so far today.
3: You got to start to look at that clock now. Your Brent Venables, it's dipping under 3 minutes now. Tie game. And
0: second down and 7. Ewers to throw. Little quick pass again to Worthy across the middle. Hit him. Met by Bowman. There was a car crash there. Billy slow to his feet. It's a gain of 11, though, and another first down. That was a big collision between Worthy and Bowman. Bowman now's up. And now he's back down. He's going to take a knee here.
3: Is that Kent? Is that? Okay.
4: This is time out for an injury to a defensive player.
1: Now, the fans are booing because they think this is Billy faking an injury. But Ted, Toby, Gabe, you all saw that car crash.
5: That was a big collision.
1: And another key defensive guy that is at the very least out for this play that you hope is able to get back in this game.
5: Yeah, man, you start looking at the secondary. I know we're excited about the competitive depth of the entire football team, but you're looking at playing a snap without three or five starters back there.
1: And I think it should be noted, too, is the head athletic trainer for the Sooners, Robert Fulton, helped him up. Billy looks to be okay and is walking off the field underneath his own power. Dylan Baker out there helping out along with Robert Fulton. So good news, but when he got up, kind of needed a little help steadying himself. So we'll keep an eye on
5: him. Yeah, the problem with it is, you know, when you have that type of collision, right, and he ends up, you know, needing a little attention, you gotta put him through a certain protocol, and that takes time.
0: 35-yard line, Texas right now in long field goal range. 2:35 to go. Sooners with two timeouts. First and 10. Ewers. Play action. Looks right. Under pressure. He's sacked. Jacob Lacy got him. That's the fifth sack today for OU. Back at the 38.
3: Well, that's a big one there. It looks like they just a mess up in protection. Just straight up cut him loose there. We're down around the two-minute mark now, and Texas is, after they were going super fast, they've crawled this drive to a slow. They feel like they're going to try and get the final points of the game.
0: Second down and 13 from the OU 38. Compact formation. Bunch trips left. Ewers, quick pitch out to Worthy. 35-yard line, slipped up. Peyton Bowen came up, didn't tackle him, but he took him off his pins. Dropped at the 35, so back to the line of scrimmage, third and 10. 1:48 to go, clock runs.
3: Big third down here, this is it.
0: Force a long field goal from a guy who's been shaky this year, if he can get a stop here. Clock at 1:35, Sooners able to sub on the defensive line. P.J. Adebawore in. Haven't seen much of him today at all.
3: There's the late timeout.
4: Timeout. Oklahoma. 30 seconds in length.
0: 1:27 to go when that timeout is used.
3: Yeah,
0: only with one left.
4: That is their second timeout of the half.
3: I like it. I don't think there's any problem here. This is the biggest third down of the game.
4: Please set the clock to 1:29, please. 1:29.
3: Oh, my goodness. Okay. You need your pass rushers as fresh as they can be here. Coaches need to talk through this to figure out exactly what they need or what they're going to get on the back end. We've had some injuries back there. Can you get Bowman back in the game through the clearing the protocol? This is a good timeout here from Venables.
0: What do you think Texas runs here?
3: Gosh, they've been killing us with the RPO stuff. You know, that's not typically what you would do on third and 10. I mean, probably find Whittington in the middle of the field. They've been working the middle of the field or those comeback routes on the outside by Mitchell and Worthy.
0: Adebawa Ray and Mason, the pass rushers here. Here we go, third and 10. Whittington in motion. Ewers, it's a handoff to Brooks up the middle to the 30, rolled up to the 29. That's 4 yards shy. Brent Venables will use his last timeout. And Burt Auburn.
4: Timeout. Oklahoma.
0: Squarely in the Cotton Bowl spotlight now. This will be around a 46-47-yard field goal try. His career and season long is 49. He is 2 for 2 today. His most recent one right around this distance, a 45-yarder. 1:22 to go.
3: Sorry, T-Row. They've already once today had the block on where they've got PJ jumping behind the defensive line, fires off, tries to get a push, and he tries to get as close to that kicking point as he can before he goes up vertical with that athleticism and super long reach. Bet they probably go with the same block here.
5: I'm pretty surprised he played for the field goal, Ted. I mean, they've had so much success. Especially they had Xavier Worthy one-on-one against Key Lawrence. I'm really surprised they didn't go after that matchup.
0: I don't know if they are going to kick it.
5: They going for it?
0: They're going for this.
5: Well, all righty then.
0: Auburn was called back, and on 4th and 4, Texas will go for it. Wow. Sooners have no timeouts. A stop here, and Oklahoma gets the ball and a chance to go win themselves.
5: You cannot jump offsides.
0: Sooners have no timeouts. Whittington in motion. Ewers fakes the snap. This might ball be a show here, and now a timeout called by Sarkisian. Oklahoma held their water, and it looks like it will indeed be Burt Auburn.
5: Did he just ice his own kicker?
3: Well, I don't know.
5: Is that what happened there?
3: He should have went ahead and run a play because we were running around crazy like we didn't have the call and didn't have the personnel we needed.
6: And Desaad McCullough was on the field, came racing off. Kendall Dobie came on. They had to move him around. It was a wild scene over here on the sidelines trying to make sure they got the right play.
5: Billy Bowman running over here on the sideline, guys. So you start thinking about it, this one. Maybe gets to overtime. That's a good sign.
3: He's got his helmet.
6: Yeah, he was trying to get back on the field for this kick, Toby.
0: It's the field goal unit. It'll be a 46-yard try. Ball middle of the field. Lance St. Louis, the snapper. Ryan Sanborn, the holder. Burt Auburn, the kicker. For the lead from 46. Snap back. Hold down. Kick is away. He has the distance, and it is good.
3: What a ball.
0: with plenty of distance. Bert Auburn puts Texas up three with 1:17 to go.
3: Well, DG, see if you can answer. 1:17, no timeouts. Field goal to tie it, touchdown to win the football game. This is what we've all been waiting for here.
0: A chance for one of those drives we talk about forever. 30-27. I would say regardless of what happens in this final minute 17, both of these teams have shown that we would love to see this matchup again in December. Wow, what a game.
3: Yeah, and whoever loses it is going to be kicking themselves. Texas with, you know, a bunch of turnovers, a goal line drive that they couldn't punch in. Oklahoma giving them a touchdown on a blocked punt. A strange personal foul, 15-yard penalty late in the fourth quarter. I mean, there's been plenty of mistakes by both teams here.
0: Texas has scored 13 unanswered since the Sooners took that 27-17 lead out of the locker room. But Oklahoma gets the ball last.
6: And I know we haven't seen him today, but Savion Byrd is acting like a guy that's a BN at guard on this series. Hey, we'll see.
0: Jahlil Farouk had a nice return last time. Here's the kick. This is a better kick. It'll sail over his head and through the end zone for a touchback. No timeouts, 1:17 to play. If you're thinking tying field goal, OU got to the 27 last time and the 45-yarder came up short. I don't know if he hit it well or not. But you would have to think you'd have to be closer than that to feel good about it.
5: There's a really strong wind into Oklahoma's face down here, Toby.
0: So maybe you got to get to the 20 or so to feel good about it, which is 55 yards from here. Trips right. Stogner tied in left. Walker the back from the 25, working in the Texas into the Cotton Bowl. Anderson in motion. Gabriel has it. Back to pass. Look in middle. Slings it across the middle. Caught by Stoops. First down out across the 35 to the 37. Clock stops. We're under 2 minutes.
3: What a throw.
0: Sooners quickly over it. Snap. Gabriel. Looking near side this time. Fires it out here. Farouk to catch 45. Spins up field. Keeps his feet 50. Down the sidelines. Out of bounds. At the Texas 48. Two snaps. They're into Longhorn territory. 1:02 to go.
3: Boy, a couple of real nice throws there from Dylan Gabriel as well. Hits Drake over the middle and then Farouk on the outside.
0: Touchdown could win it. Gabriel back to pass. Looks near side under pressure. Steps up in the pocket. Looks late. Throws late. Stoops the catch at the 30. 25-yard line. He's to the 20. Wrapped up at the 19.
3: Wow. Dylan Gabriel, his legs made that play there as he stepped up. I think the Texas defense thought he was going to tuck it. He was able to hit Drake in behind everyone.
0: 51 seconds. Snap to Gabriel. Looks near side. Pump fake. Looks back. Takes a shot down the sidelines. That's got to be a PI. Right. And here comes the flag. Nick Anderson being held by Terrence Brooks. This should put the ball at the 10. Wow. How things have changed. They took over with 1:17 to go. And with 42 seconds left.
7: Interference. Defense number 8. Automatic first down. Just call the foul.
0: I thought that would be half the distance to the goal, but they're going to put it at the 6, and we'll take it. Oklahoma has a chance to win it. First and goal from the 6, 42 seconds, no timeouts. Gabriel in the shotgun. Stoops and Farouk split wide right. Snap. Gabriel looks left. He'll run it himself. He's to the 5. He's to the 4. Tackled there, gotta go. Clock runs, 35 seconds. Second and goal from the 3.5. Nick Anderson now comes far right in the trip set, 27 seconds. Anderson in motion, 23 seconds. Gabriel has the football, looks to throw. He's under pressure, he lobs in zone, touchdown! Nick Anderson! Gabriel
3: I thought Dylan Gabriel was dead to rights. Pocket collapsing over the top of him. He steps up into the middle of the fire and somehow finds Nick Anderson in the back of the end zone. Incredible.
0: Huge extra point here. Zach Schmidt puts it up. He puts it in. They need a touchdown. And they've only got 15 seconds. In a minute two, Dylan Gabriel takes the Sooners on a 75-yard touchdown drive. If they can hold on, it'll be a drive they will remember forever. Forever.
6: Nick Anderson standing on the benches just behind the team bench with Jaden Gibson urging the crowd on. It's pandemonium down here on the Sooners sideline. And let's give a shout-out to Nick Anderson on that drive. 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This crowd is electric. The Sooners are now standing, urging them on, encouraging them to make more noise. And the Sooner fans here are responding.
0: First catch of the day. First catch ever in this game for Nick Anderson. Not a bad first.
3: Yeah, I'd say so. And how about my man Dylan Gabriel? I don't know if there's going to be any doubters left after that one. What a drive. Under these circumstances against this defense, missing a guard, missing a wide receiver, going down the field like that, he made it look easy.
0: Ted, they're going into a wind here. How do you handle this kickoff?
3: Kick it away and cover.
0: Zach Schmidt. It's a line drive kick, far sideline. He got a good one, and he put it through the end zone for a touchback. That was his best of the day.
3: He was flirting with that pylon over there. That was...
0: Texas has two timeouts. Listen to the Sooner into the Cotton Bowl. An instant classic today at 119. Oklahoma trying to announce themselves as Big 12 title contenders and college football playoff worthy contenders. But they've got 15 seconds to maneuver. Oklahoma goes into a deep umbrella defense. They've got defenders back in Texas territory. Longhorns have two timeouts. Ewers back to pass. Throws across the middle. Caught by Whittington at the 40-yard line. Comes near side, wrapped up and dropped with 6 seconds. Timeout call. Tackled at the 44.
3: Now, Quinn Ewers has a big timeout. Arm.
7: Texas.
3: Try and chew up an out route, comeback route over on the sideline. Just a quick throw to get them a little bit closer. But he... right here already is in range to get it to the end zone for a jump ball.
2: Get our man PJ out there and let him go to work.
3: This is going to be a...
2: oh, my goodness.
3: This is going to be a scary 6 seconds right here because A.D. Mitchell could go up and... Now,
0: Do they take one more short one?
3: They're either going to take another short one or go ahead and try it here. Now, well, on the final jump ball, the way you see it now is that you got the little scrum, and Texas will try and leak a guy underneath to get the ball if it's batted back towards the line of scrimmage.
0: Looks like they're going for the bomb. They've got trips to the near side, one to the far. Let's see. From the 44, 6 seconds. They do have one timeout. Ewers back to pass. He looks for the short one, comes near side, out of bounds. Worthington, 2 seconds. Whittington, I'm sorry, 2 seconds. They took it to the, well, it's in Sooner territory now, the Sooner 44. So you can get it in the end zone from here,
7: Texas,
0: Ted.
7: Texas, their third and final, time out of the half, 60 seconds in lane.
3: Yep, and you got to remember, again, like the way that this thing is done, it's you're almost looking for the bounce, not necessarily the first catch. Now, if you go up and grab it at first, yeah, but that becomes very difficult as you get the big scrum right around the ball. It's you have to pay attention to the guys trailing the play down the middle of the field or wherever the scrum is going to be to try and get that bounce. That's the most dangerous. Gabe, how do they typically teach this for the final play of the game on the offense?
2: Yeah, well, most people,
5: there's two different things, you know, kind of my playing days. You would have a quarterback trying to, like, draw people in, and then he leaves the pocket. Or you kind of sprint out and try to just pick one half of the field you want to launch it from, Ted. So, really, what you're taught as an offensive lineman is, hey, you got to block forever. So, we'll see what strategy they go with.
3: Yeah, and this is an interesting one because of the... They're only on the 44, so it's not going to take a whole lot of time for this thing to develop.
0: 6'5", Desan McCullough, along with four other Sooners, back on the goal line. Here we go. Final play of the Red River rivalry. Ewer steps up, launches for the end zone. Far side, ball hangs in the air. It is knocked down, and you can unhitch the wagon. Put the ponies in the barn. 1 year after the Sooners are humiliated in Dallas, they punch Bevo right back in the eye. Final score in Dallas, Oklahoma 34 and Texas 30. A game for the ages again in the Red River rivalry.
1: And Isaiah Coe already has the flag making the rounds. Going to be a fun post game, boys.
0: Chris, I'm going to keep it here for a moment. If you get anybody live, jump in. Oklahoma is 6-0. A 4-yard touchdown pass from Dylan Gabriel to Nick Anderson. The difference. Goodness gracious, Teddy Lynn.
3: Well.
0: And the gold hat is headed back north of the Red River.
3: We started with the bangs.
0: Danny Stutzman, the first to put it on. I'm sorry, go ahead.
3: Almost 4 hours ago, right out of the gate, we had all kinds of drama as we started this thing. And I don't know that there was a slow point in the football game, was there? This is an action-packed game, start to finish. Two really good football teams, and let's just say that right now.
0: See it again.
3: Yeah, these are the two best teams in the Big 12, and I think these are two of the best teams in the country.
0: They might be the best two teams in the SEC.
3: No kidding.
0: Isaiah Coe has the flag, and he has run it over to the OU end of the Cotton Bowl. Not a soul has left wearing crimson and cream. I mean, this was a dreadful day if you were here a year ago. A dreadful day.
1: And how amazing is this feeling right now?
8: Man, it feels amazing, man. We had 365 days since we had this game. We work every day. We have 49 mail balls every day. We ain't never forget it.
1: Take me through the never say die attitude, that final drive. No Andrell Anthony, and you guys went right down the field.
8: We do it for our brothers, man. We grind every day. We know what this game comes with. So we had to finish. 2-minute drill. We practice that. We practice it every day, man.
1: Good sense.
8: Practice. Appreciate it.
1: Hey, congrats, man. Jahlil Farouk. Big day for Jahlil as Oklahoma has beaten Texas, and the party is on over here in the end zone for the Oklahoma Sooners.
0: Tremendous live editing by Jahlil Farouk as well.
1: On the fly, how about that?
0: Chris, do you want me to keep it or no?
1: I think we're our best bet there. It's just a party. I mean, if you guys want to stick around for a party.
5: It's Dylan pandemonium, baby. Let's go.
1: Dylan Gabriel is standing on the bench, urging on the Sooner fans.
0: What a scene.
1: To make some noise. You just heard it right there. 365 days ago, they had to hear it nonstop. 49-0. Just real quick, how special is it? Dylan Gabriel getting an embrace from his family right now. As you might imagine, it's a long and heartfelt moment for Dylan Gabriel.
5: Chris, I've got Nick Anderson.
1: Go ahead.
5: Nick, I mean, they talk about legends being made in this football game. How did it feel to catch the game-winning touchdown against the Texas Longhorns?
9: I'm not going to lie. That play wouldn't have worked if everybody didn't do their job, and they did it perfectly. And I was just happy to be the one to come open, and everything slowed down in that moment thanks to the preparation that our coaches put us through, and I made the play. I'm just full of excitement, happiness right now, ready to see my family.
5: Now, after last season, clearly, we all know what happened here. How satisfying is it for you and for this football team to send the Golden Hack back to the right side of the Red River?
9: I mean, Oklahoma's been dominating this rivalry for the longest, and I knew we was going to come out on top just because we were putting in the work. We had the right mindset all game, and it's so sweet bringing it back home. A lot of people doubted us, but, you know, the receiver room showed out, defense showed out, everybody showed out. We all came to do what we came here to do.
10: Go celebrate with your teammates and your family, man. Congrats.
9: Appreciate that.
6: How's it feel, Dylan? How's it feel right now, man?
11: Unreal.
6: I know it's an emotional moment for you. I only ask a few, but I saw the embrace with the mom. Legacy making drive, man. Take me through it.
11: This is what college football is all about. I'm built for this, so.
6: Good job. They're going to go get their team picture real quick. Coach Venables grab Dylan, and we're ready. Oh, big smile on Coach Venables' face. Things you love to see right now. We'll talk more to Dylan later on in the postgame show, guys.
2: Well, I'm not sure Dylan, or maybe he does realize what he just did, and that's why. Seems like he just needed a moment. I love that. Guy's going to be an OU Texas legend forever.
0: He just authored one of the greatest drives in OU Texas history. And he just won over a fan base in a minute two. The scene on the field right now, Oklahoma has remained. Texas has headed to the locker rooms. The Sooners passing the golden hat around. Chris mentioned the tradition. The winning team stays on the field and takes a photo with the scoreboard behind them. It will take us a day and a half to recap everything we saw in this game again. But somehow, after a winding road of ups and downs and backs and forths, Oklahoma wins it 34-30 on an emotional day in Dallas. The post-game show is next. This is Sooner Football from Learfield.
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13: Standing relationship between right. Tyrese Maxey and LeBron because of
14: club. Right.
13: Like, they recruited Tyrese Maxey out of college. They've nurtured them together. They've been to many events together. Joel Embiid also won the gold medal with LeBron, and the 24 Paris team definitely has some closeness to it. I've been talking all week about how Steph Curry could be a drawing card for him. So there's that connection, too. But the connection to Philly is Tyrese Maxey. Tyrese Maxey and the clutch connection, that would be where you would make your recruitment. And then obviously the Jaylen Brown move is a statement that we can win the Eastern Conference.
15: The city of... Well, right now on Polymarket, five teams have a better than 5% chance of landing LeBron James. The Cavs at 40%, the Warriors at 19%, the 76ers now at 15%, the Miami Heat at 9%, and the Minnesota Timberwolves with a 7% chance to the yes to be LeBron's next team. If you were to make a wager on Polymarket, to make a trade, to get invested, to get involved, which team do you think LeBron James plays for in 2026-27?
16: The Cleveland Cavaliers. I think he likes the narrative. I think there's something about, you know, going home, finishing his career there, something poetic about it. He likes where he's comfortable. You know, let's face it, LeBron likes to be in a position where they don't tell him no, and he can call the shots a little bit. I think if he goes back to the Cavs, he probably feels he can just, you know, be in control, wield a little power. Not that, you know, he's at the stage of his career where he's going to completely call the shots, but he likes to be comfortable. He likes to have a little power. And he got a pretty good team. Now, I don't think they're a title contender even with him, but, I mean, they were in the conference finals last year. And I think the Knicks, I think a lot of these teams are seeing what the Knicks did and saying, you know what? It used to be you need a top five player in the NBA. Otherwise, you had no chance to win. The Knicks, all right, Brunson, fringe top five player. Now that they won, people consider him that. But I think, you know, teams – look at the Knicks and say, as long as we have a good team, maybe we can get in and have a shot. But I think the Cavs' best balance of being comfortable, the narrative, being on a good team, and I just think he might be dragging this out a little bit for attention, so we might be waiting a while, which, you know what, at this stage of his career, does he need to be there for training camp? Does he need to play the full 8 months or whatever, the long season? Or is it smarter if he just say, no, I'll see you guys at the All-Star break, I'll stay in shape, I'll keep the miles off my legs, and I'll be ready to go second half of the season in the playoffs. But I ultimately think he's going to be on the Cavs. Not 100% certainty, but a little bit of confidence. You can tell me what you think now, or should we tease the listeners and wait till we come back here?
15: We'll definitely tease the listeners, and we'll talk about it on the other side of the break, because we'll hear from more ESPN insiders that might have some insight on where LeBron James ends up. And we'll also look at it from the odds perspective as well. Where the numbers are right now in terms of the NBA title odds for next year and where they might go the remainder of this summer, especially with the addition of LeBron James. That's next on Live Bet Saturday.
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15: Live Bet Saturday continues here on July 4th. A very happy Independence Day to all of you celebrating this holiday in America's 250th birthday. America's birthday, America's pastime. The Seattle Mariners still lead 11-0 into the home half of the seventh against the Toronto Blue Jays. The Detroit Tigers now entering the ninth and final frame, potentially leads 3-0 in Texas against the Rangers. Again, Detroit was a slight road favorite, minus 121 pregame. Pregame total was 8.5. It's been all Tigers, and it's really been Detroit early. Two runs in the first, one run in the second, and that's been all of the scoring. Seattle continues to add on. Cal Raleigh hit a three-run home run. Dominic Canzone has two home runs, a two-run shot early, and a three-run shot in the sixth. Seattle leads 11-0 with plenty of Major League Baseball games to come, starting at the top of this hour around 7 p.m. Eastern time. And speaking of scoreless, Will, it's what we still are in Philadelphia in the round of 16 match at the 2026 World Cup between the favorites, France,